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4: 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And before I get to number one, hook me up with tickets to see Sienna Spyro coming to Variety Playhouse on October 9th. So stick with me. Kicking things off, it's Gracie Abrams' Hit the Wall inside Sad Girl Summer. 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
2: 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And the number one song tonight, it's a vibe. We're getting into it. Folded by Kehlani. Let us

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America's 250th birthday. 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Let us at Music Q99.7 of Laura. How would you like to celebrate by drinking George Washington's beer? Okay, not the actual beer from the 1700s, but you could remake it yourself. Give me 6 minutes. I'll explain.

0: Classic Music, Q99.7. I'm Laura. We are coming up on America's 250th birthday, and you know how they've been doing the tour of all the founding documents? Well, they've uncovered one more, and that is George Washington's beer recipe from 1757. Yes, it is called Small Beer. That was what he wrote on the paper. It's kind of hard to read, so someone had to decipher it. And the ingredients are bran hops, molasses, water, and yeast. And it actually has a lower alcohol content than beers that we have today. Now, there is a brewery in New York City that is recreating this. You can attempt to recreate it as well. I actually tried to do that with a friend a couple of years ago. He got like a beer kit. It was disgusting. We ended up pouring the whole thing down the drain. You have to wait like weeks for it to ferment and turn into beer. And even then, awful. I'm going to stick to buying it from Sweetwater. Go into the breweries.
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a chance to see Olivia Dean when she's here in August, if she's not your style. How about Alex Warren, Shakira, next weekend, Teddy Swims, Ed Sheeran? We are giving you the chance to pick your ticket because I know there's so many shows coming to Atlanta. 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

still very much so having a Euro summer right here in America with all of these FIFA World Cup fans coming to us. I mean, every time I step outside, it's like I'm walking through Epcot. I love it. 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
0: How has it been going with the World Cup going on? I know we had a game in Atlanta today. Have people, international travelers, been tipping you well?
1: Oh, yes, most definitely.
0: Love to hear that. You know, I have met some of the nicest travelers, just even in the past few days, of the fans here in Atlanta. And I feel like this is what we all needed, to just come together, celebrate a sport. I mean, I can't think of anything more universal than that.
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14: A better life with Dr. Sanjay Gupta.
15: Eating a healthy diet is not only good for you physically, it can also keep your brain sharp as you age. According to a new study out of China, people who most closely followed the MIND diet slowed aging in key structures inside their brains by more than 2 years. The MIND diet is a combination of the Mediterranean diet, which we talk a lot about, and the DASH diet, which stands for Dietary Approaches to Stop Hypertension. All three of these diets are similar, but the MIND diet puts more of an emphasis on berries, beans, leafy green vegetables, fish, poultry, whole grains, olive oil, and nuts. You're not going to eat foods with a lot of saturated fat. We're talking cheese, butter, red meat, or anything fried. 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

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I'm Laura. We are getting new music from Benson Boone next Friday. And rumor has it, Alex Earl is about to be in the music video. You think they're, you know, doing more than acting? Oh, I guess we'll see.

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Pick your ticket on Atlanta's Hit Music, Q99.7. Think of us just opening up our prize closet for you, sticking in the key, unlocking it, and letting you go to town. Alex Warren, Shakira, Olivia Dean, Ed Sheeran, or Teddy Swims. Next chance coming up at 10 a.m. tomorrow morning. Metro.

Watching the FIFA World Cup games has been fun, but seeing all of the fans from other countries on social media has been such a highlight for me. It's Atlanta's Hit Music, Q99.7. I'm Laura. Did you see the Japanese soccer fans in Dallas? They brought their own trash bags, and they were picking up litter, tidying the stadium after the game, leaving it cleaner than they found it, because that is what their culture does. Isn't that so precious?

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1: 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So check their socials for updates before you head down. Three games on deck tomorrow. You got France versus Senegal. You got Iraq versus Norway. And Argentina versus Algeria. Keep it here for all the updates. Q99.7.
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5: For the ninth year in a row, Finland has been named the happiest country in the world. That's according to the World Happiness Report put out every year by the Wellbeing Research Center at the University of Oxford in the UK. Two other Nordic nations, Iceland and Denmark, came in at numbers 2 and 3. Now, having spent quite a bit of time in these countries over my 2.5 decades as a journalist, I can tell you that this is not at all that surprising. There's an entirely different way of thinking in these countries. We before me, you might say. In other words, the mentality is less adversarial and much more, we're all in this together. One other interesting thing that came up was that no matter where someone lived, the more time they spent on social media, the less happy they were. Want to smile? It's simple. Put your phone away for a bit. I'm Dr. Sanjay Gupta, helping you live a better life.
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I'm Laura. Olivia Rodrigo dropped her brand new album, Pretty Sad for a Girl So in Love, over the weekend. And I just want to give her a hug. I mean, she's really going through it.

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0: 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I'm Laura. If you missed the news, Oliver Tree passed away at the age of 32 yesterday. He was involved in a helicopter crash. Very tragic story. Two helicopters collided and crashed down into a car dealership. These photos are just devastating to look at. Him and five others did die in the crash. Now, Oliver Tree was only 32 years old. He had just set out on his world tour end of May, set to come to Atlanta on July 29th, next month. Fans have been just posting their concert footage and social media posts about him, and it's so tragic. His career barely just started and definitely gone too soon.
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6: A better life with Dr. Sanjay Gupta.
7: Eating a healthy diet is not only good for you physically, it can also keep your brain sharp as you age. According to a new study out of China, people who most closely followed the MIND diet slowed aging in key structures inside their brains by more than 2 years. The MIND diet is a combination of the Mediterranean diet, which we talk a lot about, and the DASH diet, which stands for Dietary Approaches to Stop Hypertension. All three of these diets are similar, but the MIND diet puts more of an emphasis on berries, beans, leafy green vegetables, fish, poultry, whole grains, olive oil, and nuts. You're not going to eat foods with a lot of saturated fat. We're talking cheese, butter, red meat, or anything fried. You really don't have to eat like this 100% of the time. That's the key. Just do the best that you can. I'm Dr. Sanjay Gupta, helping you live a better life.
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I'm Laura. Pink Panthers did the Hot Ones challenge, and yeah, she could not handle it. She at one point was digging her hands in the pitcher of water just to get out the ice, put it in her mouth to cool herself down. Isn't milk what you're supposed to do to make it better?

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15: A better life with Dr. Sanjay Gupta.
16: 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And there is perhaps no movement more fundamental than walking. It reinforces the alignment, stability, and coordinated muscle activation that supports how your body moves, whether you're doing strenuous exercise or simply going about your daily life. This is according to Dana Santis, a strength and conditioning specialist. Even though you walk every day, Dana does say you can make small adjustments to immediately improve your walking mechanics. So, keep your rib cage stacked over your pelvis. Avoid leaning over or arching your lower back. Allow your arms to swing naturally in coordination with your legs. Keep your gaze forward, your jaw relaxed, and then just breathe in through your nose and out through your mouth. I'm Dr. Sanjay Gupta, helping you live a better life.

Yes, I am a grown woman going to see the new Toy Story 5 movie by myself on Friday. Atlanta's at Music, Q99.7. I'm Laura. I'm about to be a hot mess crying into my big old bucket of popcorn.

0: Joe, or Joe Keery, former Stranger Things star, on Atlantis Hit Music, Q99.7. Now, the guys who came up with Stranger Things, the Duffer Brothers, just landed their first film for Paramount. It is set to release November 2028. Everything else, zero details. Untitled event film is what they're calling it for now. But I'm wondering if it's going to have something to do with the theme of Stranger Things. Maybe bring back some of the characters. Maybe let's jump the timeline a little bit. Bring Joe Keery back. You know that one would make tons of money in the theaters if they did that.
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weekend this week. 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

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Netflix is now adapting Hannah Grace's Icebreaker, which is a young adult novel, into another TV show. 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Hot, sweaty men, missing teeth. What's not to love?

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0: night, we're going to get you World Cup ready. If you've been watching with your friends, we're going to be teaching you the rules to a World Cup drinking game that could get very dangerous very fast.
1: Plus, have you heard of tan maxing? It's stupid, I know. It's one of the biggest beauty trends taking over social media, and some people are taking it way too far.
0: Way too far. And wait until you hear the absolutely unhinged things that women have admitted they said to men on first dates.
1: Some of these are instant red flags. Some are just weirdly genius.
0: It's Monday night. We got World Cup laughs, beauty trends, dating chaos, and a whole lot more.
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1: It's Nightly with Jade and Tyler, and we often talk about some of the kind of cringe and weird things that men do on first dates to ick us out, but I want to know from the guy's side of things. Tyler, have you had an awkward experience with a woman where you're like, she was a freaking weirdo?
2: The only thing, I think I've shared this on the show before on Tinder, the only thing I can really think about is I matched with this woman, and she's like, oh my God, I've never thought I'd be able to tell you this in person, and she was like, I hate your voice. I'm like, oh, sweet, cool.
1: That is one of the strangest interactions ever for a date, and the fact that she was probably hitting on you first to even have gotten on your radar. Kooky.
2: Yeah, so now we're going to flip it a little bit. We've talked about things that women have heard from men on dates. Now, what about things women have said to men on dates?
1: I can't wait. Expose them, Tyler. Expose them.
2: Over 1,400 responses came in this story. The first one just makes me laugh. This person on this date, this woman says, can you take a picture of me for Tinder?
1: Girl, the audacity is crazy.
2: Another woman said, about 2 months in, this woman told me, how would you feel if I started seeing other men?
1: Interesting. I guess at least she kept it honest.
2: This one, yikes. A woman told a man on a date, I'm having an HIV test tomorrow, so I can do whatever I want tonight. She said after she asked if she can come home with me.
1: Girl, I'll be dropping you right back off where I picked you up from. Bye.
2: And this is a no-no. For women out there, don't ever say this. This woman told this guy on a date, you remind me a lot about my ex.
1: Tyler, I've been on one of those dates. My friend, it was at a time that, you remember I told you a couple of days ago, like, I never wanted to date. I never was a person that actively went on a lot of dates, but I wanted to live that movie college life experience to see, like, is it really as good as it seems in the shows? And one of the guys that my friend set me up with, his wife had recently passed away, and he could not stop staring at me, showing me pictures of her and telling me that I looked like her. I looked nothing like her. He was just, like, really mourning in a strange way, and I was like, we shouldn't be here. What is going on?
2: Yikes. And we'll end on this one. A woman on a date told a man, I'm a princess, and I deserve to get what I want. The man walked out and stuck her with the bill.
1: Yeah, she's definitely got a daddy who has treated her like a princess her whole freaking life.
0: Nightly with Jade and Tyler.
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7: A better life with Dr. Sanjay Gupta.
8: Slowly but surely, AI is seeping its way into every corner of our lives. One area perhaps I didn't expect is diet advice. A new study out of Turkey found that chatbots are recommending to teen boys and girls that they restrict their daily calories to dangerously low levels and eat a balance of nutrients that are kind of out of whack. Remember, teenagers are growing, one pediatrician told us. If they aren't getting enough nutrition, it can really stunt their growth on a number of levels. And in extreme cases, it can lead to significant health consequences. Large language models, LLMs, they are designed to agree with you. So if you're looking to lose weight, they're going to push you pretty hard in that direction. They also sometimes don't know how to tell the difference between good information and bad information. And you know who does? Your doctor. I'm Dr. Sanjay Gupta, helping you live a better life.
9: 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He's got socks. Give him a gift that really rocks. Treat your dad to a $5,000 basement barbecue or backyard upgrade. Pop gets to pick. 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

0: honestly don't know how she does it. It's Nightly with Jade and Tyler talking about Taylor Swift. I feel like you and I, Jade, we have a very, very busy life, but Taylor Swift, it's the extreme.
1: See, every time I see paparazzi photos of her with her gorgeous classic red lip and her eyes just looking foxy, I'm like, how are you not exhausted? They've got to be pumping Red Bull in your veins, because how are you doing it? I mean, she's flying all across the country, doing a billion things and planning a wedding?
0: Yeah, that's insane right there. Recap last week. Tuesday, Toy Story 5 premiere Los Angeles. Immediately got on her private jet, went to her home, New York City, Madison Square Garden. Wednesday night, courtside at the Knicks game. Thursday, the Singer-Songwriters Hall of Fame, where she accepted her award, which she is now the youngest woman in the Singer-Songwriters Hall of Fame. I mean, that was just 4 days.

0: So here's a way to save some money for gas, because we know gas prices, not great. It's Nightly with Jade and Tyler. Jade, there's a 30-year-old man from your home state of Georgia got sick of spending more than $60 to fill up his vehicle, so he decided to convert a pink Barbie dream camper into an actual vehicle, and it only cost him $3 to fill up for gas.
1: Wait a minute. As you were telling me this, I was over here Googling, and the video is even better than the visual I had in my head. There is a grown man in this RV at the gas pump in this video at that tee. Filling up the tank for $3 is taking me out, because could he even make it out the parking lot? Like, could he get halfway down the road? I don't know.
0: Apparently he's a handyman, and he figured out he can convert a pink Barbie dream camper into an actual vehicle. It's got a 2-gallon, 1-pistol engine from a power washer. It can even reach 55 miles an hour and can go 40 miles on a full tank.
1: That is hilarious. 55 miles is moving, T. Like, that's faster than a golf cart. If you saw that pass you on the highway, you wouldn't even know what you saw. I love it.
0: Oh, yeah. Technically, it's not street legal, of course, but the local cops are cool with it as long as it stays off major streets.
1: Oh, my God.

0: cities all across the country are celebrating the World Cup. It is Nightly with Jade and Tyler. And Jade, we got an awesome World Cup drinking game if you want to get a little tipsy watching the matches.
1: Uh-oh. I'm nervous, but I'm listening because I'm bringing this into my house for sure. What are the rules?
0: So here's the deal. So if a goal is scored, which doesn't happen often, I mean, some games it could, like, yeah, I mean, some there's a lot of goals, some there's none. But if a goal's scored, you got to finish your drink in your hand.
1: Woo! They like to get to it. I see what you guys doing.
0: If there is a red card, that's a player getting ejected from the game. A red card, you have to do 2 shots of liquor of your choice.
1: Oh my God. Soccer fans, y'all are crazy with the celebration. My stomach is already quivering.
0: And red cards aren't that often, so you shouldn't have to worry about that. But the yellow cards, there are often yellow cards in matches, and you have to do 1 shot if you see a yellow card.
1: This is a game that probably needs to be played only at home, because if you try this in the stadium stands, I don't know if you're going to be able to stand after that.
0: And also, here's something. Like, everyone must drink a mouthful each time there's a corner kick. Those are a lot. Or a shot on target. So, basically, they're saying take a sip for every shot on goal.
1: As soon as my friend group looks away at the TV, Tyler, I'm putting water in my vodka. I'm swapping it out. Ain't no way I can drink all of that.
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4: The U.S. Treasury quietly released its official financial report for 2025. It appears by its own numbers, the U.S. government seems insolvent. 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Add it all up, and it looks like the U.S. owes more than $130 trillion it doesn't have. 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
12: Did you know that almost half the vegetables and more than 3/4 of the fruit that we eat in this country come from just one state, California? Yeah, it's true. And according to a new report by the Environmental Working Group, a health advocacy organization, a lot of this produce is tainted with PFAS, which are sometimes referred to as forever chemicals. Why? Well, the EPA says pesticides keep America's food supply safe, abundant, and affordable. And of course, these chemicals are used in every state, not just California. Now, if you are worried, though, about how much you're consuming, the best thing to do is to buy organic produce, if and when you can. 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Don't use any soap. 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
1: It's Nightly with Jade and Tyler, and you know what I was thinking about as I was taking out my dogs the other morning, Ty? I was like, there's a perfectly good patch of yard in my backyard where I could put out a beach chair and lay out. And I'm like, why is it that it feels so luxurious to be somewhere else that is not home and lay out in a beach chair, but if you were to do it in your backyard, it's like, eh. But I am trying to get my tan up, honey. I'm trying to be chocolate by the end of summer.
2: Yeah, I'm pretty, I take my tan pretty seriously. I like to be super tan as well. So I got to get out my pool. My pool finally opened up last week, so.
1: Okay, good. Yeah, that's our mission. That's our mission come up this weekend.
2: And you know, we talk a lot about maxing on this show, like the new term, maxing, like everything's maxing. Well, now there's tan maxing, and we're going to talk about it next. Oh.

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2: It's Nightly with Jade and Tyler, and T, we have come such a long way from our era, like 80s, 90s babies growing up. It was a flex in the 2000s to have a TAN membership, especially if your gym had one for free. It was like, whoa, you were really winning. And then, you know, we got a little older and we started getting into the spray tans, and that was so much better for the skin because people back in the day, remember, they didn't care if they were going to get skin cancer. It's like, I got to be dark.
3: Yeah, I even dated a lot of women that worked at tanning salons. I feel like that was like the job for like early 20s if you're a woman.
2: Definitely. You were a cool girl if you had a job at one of those.
3: Well, now Gen Z's, you know, they're all about the maxing, and now they are tan maxing.
2: Tan maxing. We've made so much progress with skincare. We're going backwards?
3: So, yeah, TikTok's For You page is full of tanfluencers who use apps to track UV index windows to document their sun exposure and even are taking tanning pills.
2: You know what? Now that you mention it, I actually did see some strange videos recently. There's a trend called like the silver tan or the metal tan. Like people are getting this super dark, like tin man colored tan, and it's just extreme. But the one that I saw that was even wilder than that is there's some sort of substance that people use when they're training in the gym or they're athletes that are trying to build up. And it's called like MIT or MI1, something like that. But MI2 is either, I think it's a shot. It's a shot that people are taking to make them tan, Tyler. And when I tell you people are getting strangely dark, like it looks super, super weird. It's like, did you get that in the sun or I don't know. It's strange.
3: It's funny you say that because a dermatologist in the story says there's no such thing as a safe tan. Tanning is packaged like a beauty routine. It's literally your skin saying, I'm being damaged. Let me produce more pigment to try to protect myself.
2: Yeah, that's wild when you put it like that because we try to get as dark as possible and literally all we're doing is frying ourselves.
0: Nightly with Jade and Tyler.
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24: Heart disease is still the leading cause of death here in the United States and around the world. But what if there was something you could do earlier in life to reduce the odds of becoming a statistic? Well, here in the United States, tens of millions of adults already take a statin to lower their cholesterol. But new guidance put out by the American College of Cardiology and the American Heart Association now emphasize that treating high cholesterol sooner could significantly reduce a person's lifetime risk of heart attack or stroke. How early are we talking? In your 30s, believe it or not. Of course, you need to talk to your doctor about whether statins are right for you, but you should know that the evidence is really starting to stack up that shows the earlier you get a jump on reducing lifelong exposure to plaque-causing lipids and lipoproteins, the better the odds are going to be for you. Make sure you get your cholesterol checked. That's the first step. I'm Dr. Sanjay Gupta, helping you live a better life.

0: It is Nightly with Jade and Tyler. And Jade, even though I don't do it, it's not my thing, and that's okay. But other people, and it's legal in most states, marijuana. But I got some good news on how marijuana could be affecting your brain in a good way.
1: I love good scientific support on one of my terrible habits. So yeah, how can I spin this to my friends?
0: Well, moderate cannabis use in middle-aged and older adults is linked to being better brain function and brain volume.
1: Well, you know, I feel that way. I feel like it puts you in a place. It makes me feel like I'm tapping into my ultimate creativity.
0: Yeah, it says, while some studies find that immediate effects of cannabis slow down your mind, lifetime cannabis use is linked to having better memory performance. So there you go.
1: I love this.

0: Taylor, now that Love Island is back in full swing, the reason that we are so like immersed in this show, for all of the Islanders out there that love to watch, is because it's like watching your little Sims at work and you're rooting for them. They do silly things. They do stuff that you personally do. And you're like, oh God, to see it play out on screen is a completely different experience. But what happens when somebody's just not catching the hint and you're like, bro, can you not catch my vibe? Like, I don't mess with you like that. I'm not into you. And I don't think you're getting the hint.
1: So there's a thread. It says some ways you can become a difficult woman, which is pretty much in this article. It means like you could, you know, more female empowerment. You can stand up for yourself as difficult. That's what I'm reading in this article.
0: Okay. So teaching the ladies how to hold their own. I like this.
1: Yeah, so do I. Like, here's one. It says, don't move out of the way when men are walking at you. Like, just, you know,
0: ooh.
1: You know, I'm not moving. Like playing a game of chicken, basically.
0: Ooh, Tyler, these are going to be good. I can tell. Come on. Let's see.
1: Here's one here. It says, tell men they'd be prettier if they smiled more often.
0: The ultimate flipping of the script. There's nothing that's going to make me frown harder and get pissed off and give you the nasty face than a man telling me to smile.
1: Anytime a man has a stupid idea or a half-baked thought, hit him with the okay and then bonus points for, yeah, I knew that as a little girl.
0: Oh, no. Yo, I like that one. I knew that as a little girl is hilarious.
1: And here's another good one for the last one. When a man approaches you, you just say, sorry, I don't have any money, and keep moving.
0: Oh, my God. If you want to crush his ego into a small little can, that's what you hit him with.

0: if you have an irrational fear that visits your brain on a frequent basis, but every night when I take my dogs out, I scan the woods, I scan the trees, looking for an alien to look back at me. I swear to God. Like, at this point, I don't know if I'm trying to, like, manifest an experience, which I don't think I'll ever be ready for, but I know there's life beyond this planet, and I just wonder if they're already here walking amongst us.
1: What are you, like, trying to look in the woods and trying to find E.T.?
0: Yes.
1: You gonna put him in your bicycle and ride around?
0: I would love to bring him around and show him all around the city. Yes.
1: I'm not sure I'm buying it. And we got some more stats from CBS News. Since they released those UFO files, they did a new study. Nearly two-thirds, 63% of Americans believe, they're on your side, Jade, that there's intelligent life on other planets.
0: You know what I do find kind of crazy, though, Tyler? When we were growing up, it was so mythical. Like, we wanted to believe those, you know, on all those unsolved mysteries and all the crazy conspiracy shows. But now, here we are, generations later, and we have proof, like, coming out from the government, and it's still not, like, as big of a topic of conversation as I think it would be. Oh. But what it is, I'm curious to know, why do you not believe? Because many people don't. Many people are like, no.
1: You mean this very black and white dot in a video for 25 seconds? That's why I don't believe it. What the hell is it? It's just a dot. I can't see anything.
0: To your point, I think that the majority of people who does not believe it feels exactly the same way you do. It's like, after all the freaking technology we have, you telling me ain't nobody ever gotten a clear photo? Ever? But that's where my mind works overtime, and I'm like, yeah, because the aliens have already tapped into your cloud and they deleted it. Tyler, I need you to get on board.
1: I'm going to need you to lay off the weed.
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3: 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The U.S. Treasury quietly released its official financial report for 2025. It appears by its own numbers, the U.S. government seems insolvent. It's reported that the Treasury shows about $6 trillion in assets and over $47 trillion in liabilities. Add it all up, and it looks like the U.S. owes more than $130 trillion it doesn't have. 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
16: If you're caring for an aging parent, you may feel quite often that you're alone in what you're doing. But you're not. Not by a long shot. According to a new report by the Pew Research Center, 10% of U.S. adults are caring for a parent over age 65. Millions more are caring for a spouse or partner 65 or older. Beyond the sheer numbers, this report, perhaps unsurprisingly, found a major difference in caregiver well-being between men and women. One psychologist we spoke to suggested thinking 5 years in the future and imagining where you are right now. Will you be glad you took something on, or regretful that you didn't? You also need to cut yourself some slack, he said, especially women. Don't try to shoulder all of the burden by yourself. You might need to ask for help before you burn out. You'll be so glad you did. I'm Dr. Sanjay Gupta, helping you live a better life.

0: It's Nightly with Jade and Tyler, and I don't know if you've seen, there is an uptick trend in an event happening across the country. I've seen different ones, but more specifically, there's a group called Something Different DC that throws an unpopular opinion tour. Tyler, people get on stage, they present a PowerPoint, and they give a TED Talk on their unpopular opinion. If you had to get up there and do one, what would your hot take be? What are you standing 10 toes down on?
1: If you commit a crime as an adult and you pass away, you come back as a cat because cats are evil.
0: I'm going to tell you some of the crazy ones that I've read on this. Somebody said Michael Jackson is lucky he died when he did, because today's generation, the era we live in, wouldn't be happening. But another one of those was, your program isn't strict, you're insecure. Another, you shouldn't like people of the opposite sex's pictures while you're in a relationship.
1: That's facts.
0: All men should be tricks. How do you feel about that one?
1: Trick or treat, Jade.

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2: This was trending online today. It got me thinking, and I'm going to ask you, Jade. So people are rating themselves on a scale of 1 to 10, and 2% of people said that they would rate themselves a 10. I mean, that's pretty cocky and arrogant, right?
3: It's definitely a lot of self-love, yeah.
2: So what would you rate yourself on a scale of 1 to 10, Jade?
3: It's such a strange question, because I feel like to certain people, we might be fine-ish. And then to others, are like, nah, no. So I don't know. It's truly in the eyes of the beholder. I couldn't say.
2: Honestly, aren't we all like 6 and 7s?
3: We all 6, 7, 6, 7, 6, 7?
2: Yeah.
3: Well, tell me more about the people that just swear they are a dime and they know it. Because this is definitely making me think about those street videos of all those street interviews where they're like, what do you rate yourself? And it's very interesting to see how people respond.
2: So yeah, in this poll, that's what it said. It's 2% of people said they would rate themselves a 10. 3% of people said they would rate themselves a 1, which is, that's hideous.
3: Yeah.
2: Middle of the road, 47%. Like I said, 6 or 7 is, you know, our average. That should be our average. And in this article, it says, yeah, kids, shut up. 6, 7. We get it. In terms of conventional attractiveness, I'm a 2 or 3, but in my boyfriend's eyes, I'm a 10. So like you said, it's, you know, eyes of the beholder.
0: Nightly with Jade and Tyler.
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19: Did you know that almost half the vegetables and more than three quarters of the fruit that we eat in this country come from just one state, California? Yeah, it's true. And according to a new report by the Environmental Working Group, a health advocacy organization, a lot of this produce is tainted with PFAS, which are sometimes referred to as forever chemicals. Why? Well, the EPA says pesticides keep America's food supply safe, abundant, and affordable. And of course, these chemicals are used in every state, not just California. Now, if you are worried, though, about how much you're consuming, the best thing to do is to buy organic produce, if and when you can. Organic or not, you should rinse all fruits and vegetables under running water. Don't use any soap. And as one epidemiologist told us, use a brush on sturdier items like carrots, potatoes, and cucumbers. I'm Dr. Sanjay Gupta, helping you live a better life.
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0: something I want to talk about.
1: You know, since the World Cup's been going on, I've been talking about the Premier League soccer fans. They call football over there across the pond in Europe. They are absolutely insane people, and they are invading the U.S. Like, I saw a story over the weekend in Boston. Scotland, their fans invaded Boston, and even on the flight over, they ran out of all alcohol on the plane. They didn't have any more, and they started with the beer, then the scotch, then the wine, and they ran out.
2: Yo, I cannot hang with the Scottish, clearly, because if y'all did that on the way here and the plane didn't even have enough to supply you, can't imagine what y'all did when you touched down.

0: It's Nightly with Jade and Tyler. Was there ever anything that one of your parents told you growing up? Like, when I had to go to school, I had to walk 4 miles and y'all complaining about taking out the trash. Like, was there anything that your parents told you about how hard it was back then? And you're like, I know, but didn't you pave the road for me for things to be simpler?
1: Yeah, but then I realized, like, what we went through as millennials, like, they had it worse. Let's be honest. They didn't have anything. Like, at least on the come up, like, we were kids, we at least had technology in our hands.
0: Tis true.
1: The story that's trending, it's 11 everyday things Gen X kids were expected to handle on their own. And this might blow some Gen Zers' minds right now.
0: By the way, if you're trying to figure out who is a Gen X, that's anybody born from 1965 to 1980.
1: Gen X kids, they were often made to make their own lunches, get themselves ready for school, walked home alone, managed their boredom without screens, played outside without supervision.
0: They were the original kids that were told, no matter who knocks, you do not open that door for anybody.
1: Yeah, also, they had to solve their own problems, work out fights with siblings, save money for things they wanted, learn new skills on their own, babysit younger siblings, and handle their emotions without much parent involvement.
0: Why was that, do you think? Technology?
1: Yeah, I would say number one, technology.

0: With the World Cup underway, it is Nightly with Jade and Tyler. All these countries have come to the United States, Mexico, or Canada. And it's funny, I saw a story the other day. Depending on the country's wealth is where they're staying. For instance, Argentina, the defending World Cup champs, they bought out a giant four-star hotel. And then you look at teams like Algeria. No disrespect to the Doubletree Inn, but there's a difference where that Doubletree Inn still has guests, while the Argentina hotel, they booked the players. That's it. They rented it out.
1: Whew. I'm enjoying some of these things because they're things I've never really thought about. But what kind of money are we talking, period? Because, like, do they get money for winning games? I've never even thought about that.
0: Yeah, they get big money. They get paid. So let's see here. So let's start with fourth place. That fourth place team in the World Cup comes home with $27 million.
1: Wow.
0: Third place, $29 million. The runner-up takes $33 million. And the World Cup champion will take home $50 million. That's the largest single prize in World Cup history.
1: Damn! What a payday. I wonder how the splits are amongst the team. That's my question.
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0: It's Nightly with Jade and Tyler. As so many people are gearing up for their summer travel, I'm thinking about the airports, T, and I'm like, what is something that you cannot go without on your flight? If I don't have a freaking neck pillow, my head is going to be probably laying on a random person next to me's shoulder.
1: Cocktails, Jade. Gotta have a cocktail.
0: Essential.
1: The team at Good Guys Injury Law Firm, not sure who they are, but they seem like good guys since it's in their name. They ranked 29 U.S. airports on factors including average TSA wait times, Yelp ratings, on-time departure rates, lost luggage frequency, and crowding to get you the least stressful U.S. airports.
0: Whew. When I think of airports, I definitely think of stress. So let's see where we could fly into and I'll have to worry about those problems.
1: I'll give you the top three, and I've only flown into one of the top three, and I had a great time. Like, Phoenix Sky Harbor International is in at number three as the least stressful airport. Oddly enough, that's actually the airport I slept in overnight, and I had a good time.
0: Come on, firsthand account testimonial.
1: Number two, Salt Lake City International Airport. And then number one, the least stressful airport in the U.S., Baltimore, Washington International, also known as BWI.
0: Lucky you if you're flying into one of those this summer.
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21: 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But are they safe? And do they really work? Well, first, let's talk about actual magnesium. 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And most people get enough of it simply from the foods they eat. Now, if you're not getting enough, there are a few different types of supplements you can try. But as always, you should talk to your doctor before starting any new medication or supplement, whether it's prescription or over the counter. Now, when it comes to the science, we looked into this, and I gotta say, there's not a lot of strong evidence that magnesium supplements will actually help you sleep. They might help you manage pain, they might help you lower your stress levels, or work to get your muscles to relax. And maybe it's those things then that help you get some better sleep. I'm Dr. Sanjay Gupta, helping you live a better life.
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0: I saw this today, and I don't really agree with it. It is Nightly with Jade and Tyler. Jade, it says in this report, men don't like funny women. A woman who uses typical male sense of humor, one that's aggressive or competitive, is a turnoff to men.
1: Is it really, though? I thought men liked funny women.
0: I don't know if you have this in your relationship, but there was like one night recently. It's like me and my girl, I don't know what it was said, but we were just going back and forth, and we couldn't stop laughing together. Like, she said something, then I said something, and then we were laughing for like 20 minutes straight.
1: Is that not the best feeling when you look at your partner and you're like, yo, I actually freaking like you. Like, we are actually friends for real. I love that.
0: Yeah, so this study came from Arizona State University. Many men feel threatened by a funny woman kind of as a rival or worrying that they'll become a target of her sharp tongue. I'm not afraid. Bring out all the funny. I love funny comedians.
1: That's who's coming to mind. Immediately as you brought this topic up, I'm like, I'm thinking of Caitlin Palufo, a new breakout star from Kevin Hart's Funny AF. And she's got the crudest humor. She is very much in your face and very dominant over men, especially when she can feel she's dominating you. So, yeah, I can see it go both ways. They say

0: It's Nightly with Jade and Tyler. And one thing that T and I have talked about a lot over the past year is just our relationships and how much we love them. And also the both of us knowing that we're going to be married to the people that we are dating right now. But I just have this fear of marriage, and it has nothing to do with not having seen examples or anything like that, because I come from so many marriages in my extended family. I get scared of the concept of forever. When I tell people that, they're like, no, I think your hesitation is because you're picking the wrong person. I'm like, no, I'm just scared of forever, for real. But I can't imagine being a couple of years in and being like, oh no, it's not you. Tyler, that is my ultimate fear.
1: We got to get you over that hump, Jade. A little short story yesterday. My mom met my girlfriend's daughter. We all went to dinner together.
0: Yes.
1: And my mom was telling my girlfriend, like, hey, like, you've changed him. I've never seen him this happy. And I started tearing up, and I had tears in my eyes, and like, in front of, you know, these three ladies, including her daughter. And so I'm normalizing men, you know, I've said that on the show, normalizing, you know, men, we have feelings. It's okay to cry.
0: That's beautiful. I love that y'all had that experience.
1: I'm going to marry her, by the way. This is what makes me mad about this story. It's like, shouldn't you know this person before you marry him? We go to Reddit, and this person said, when he picked a fight with my mother and my best friend the day after we got home from our honeymoon, he told me he didn't want me to see them anymore. Like, what? What?
0: Whoa. I'm with you on that, because how did you not know that they were that type of person before you said I do?
1: Another Reddit user said he kept throwing tantrums on our honeymoon to the point of even taking his ring off and flinging it at me. Like, what? What?
0: If that's happening on the honeymoon, girl, do you have time to annul that? Because, whoa.
1: Get your act together, people.

0: money's always a touchy subject. Like, you know, when people are like, hey, how much money do you make? Or guessing how much money. Like, worry about yourself. I feel like it's Nightly with Jaden and Tyler. And there was a study that came out, and I'm not sure how I feel about it. It's how much money Americans have in the bank.
1: Uh-oh. I feel like it's going to get a little messy, but let's see.
0: It says the typical American household has about $8,000 in the bank. Americans under 35 have a median about $5,400 in the bank, while 65 to 74 age bracket has about $13,000 in the bank. I feel like that's not a lot of money, and I'm not rich by any means, right?
1: See, as you were reading those, I'm like, okay, I'm doing a lot better than I thought, because, yeah, that is lower than I expected. And the first thing that came to mind as you were rolling out those numbers, I was thinking of those videos of people getting approached on the street on Instagram. They're like, are you comfortable with sharing how much you have in your account? First of all, I would never be on one of those videos. What the hell? But I do like to see. I do enjoy seeing, like, what other people my age make, so I can feel like, am I good? Am I up? Am I down? It is interesting, but those do seem kind of low, so I guess we're all right. Hopefully that made somebody in the car feel better, too, Shoo.
2: Nightly with Jaden Tyler.
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16: Did you know that almost half the vegetables and more than three quarters of the fruit that we eat in this country come from just one state, California? Yeah, it's true. And according to a new report by the Environmental Working Group, a health advocacy organization, a lot of this produce is tainted with PFAS, which are sometimes referred to as forever chemicals. Why? Well, the EPA says pesticides keep America's food supply safe, abundant, and affordable. And of course, these chemicals are used in every state, not just California. Now, if you are worried, though, about how much you're consuming, the best thing to do is to buy organic produce, if and when you can. Organic or not, you should rinse all fruits and vegetables under running water. Don't use any soap. And as one epidemiologist told us, use a brush on sturdier items like carrots, potatoes, and cucumbers. I'm Dr. Sanjay Gupta, helping you live a better life.
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0: This Monday night, we're going to get you World Cup ready. 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
1: Plus, have you heard of tan maxing? It's stupid, I know. It's one of the biggest beauty trends taking over social media, and some people are taking it way too far.
0: Way too far. And

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2: It's Nightly with Jade and Tyler, and we often talk about some of the kind of cringe and weird things that men do on first dates to ick us out, but I want to know from the guy's side of things. Tyler, have you had an awkward experience with a woman where you're like, she was a freaking weirdo?
3: The only thing, I think I've shared this on the show before on Tinder, the only thing I can really think about is I matched with this woman, and she's like, oh my God, I've never thought I'd be able to tell you this in person, and she was like, I hate your voice. I'm like, oh, sweet, cool.
2: That is one of the strangest interactions ever for a date, and the fact that she was probably hitting on you first to even have gotten on your radar. Kooky.
3: Yeah, so now we're going to flip it a little bit. We've talked about things that women have heard from men on dates. Now, what about things women have said to men on dates?
2: I can't wait. Expose them, Tyler. Expose them.
3: Well, 1,400 responses came in the story. The first one just makes me laugh. This person on this date, this woman says, can you take a picture of me for Tinder?
2: Girl, the audacity is crazy.
3: Another woman said, about 2 months in, this woman told me, how would you feel if I started seeing other men?
2: Interesting. I guess at least you kept it honest.
3: This one, yikes. A woman told a man on a date, I'm having an HIV test tomorrow, so I can do whatever I want tonight. She said after she asked if she can come home with me.
2: Girl, I'll be dropping you right back off where I picked you up from. Bye.
3: And this is a no-no. For women out there, don't ever say this. This woman told this guy on a date, you remind me a lot about my ex.
2: Tyler, I've been on one of those dates. My friend, it was at a time that, you remember I told you a couple of days ago, like, I never wanted to date. I never was the person that actively went on a lot of dates, but I wanted to live that movie college life experience to see, like, is it really as good as it seems in the shows? And one of the guys that my friend set me up with, his wife had recently passed away, and he could not stop staring at me, showing me pictures of her and telling me that I looked like her. I looked nothing like her. He was just, like, really mourning in a strange way, and I was like, we shouldn't be here. What is going on?
3: Yikes. And we'll end on this one. A woman on a date told a man, I'm a princess, and I deserve to get what I want. The man walked out and stuck her with the bill.
2: Yeah, she's definitely got a daddy who has treated her like a princess her whole freaking life.
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19: Recent survey conducted by Common Sense Media found one-third of teenagers prefer AI companions over humans for serious conversations. There's a term for that, social offloading. And experts we talked to warned that this habit could be stunting emotional growth, leaving an already isolated generation who came of age during the pandemic even less prepared for the messiness of human interaction. Sure, AI can help you polish whatever it is you're looking to say, but that's not very human, right? It's the messiness that makes our interactions with each other so real. It's also what makes them so validating, help us to develop our confidence, our voice, our deep bonds with each other. Psychiatrists we talked to encouraged turning to family or friends when you're struggling to express yourself. They are keen to help. I'm Dr. Sanjay Gupta, helping you live a better life.
20: 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Pop gets to pick. 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

0: I honestly don't know how she does it. It's Nightly with Jade and Tyler talking about Taylor Swift. I feel like you and I, Jade, we have a very, very busy life, but Taylor Swift, it's the extreme.
1: See, every time I see paparazzi photos of her with her gorgeous classic red lip and her eyes just looking foxy, I'm like, how are you not exhausted? They've got to be pumping Red Bull in your veins, because how are you doing it? I mean, she's flying all across the country, doing a billion things and planning a wedding?
0: Yeah, that's insane right there. Recap last week. Tuesday, Toy Story 5 premiere in Los Angeles. Immediately got on her private jet, went to her home, New York City, Madison Square Garden, Wednesday night, courtside at the Knicks game. Thursday, the Singer-Songwriters Hall of Fame, where she accepted her award, which she is now the youngest woman in the Singer-Songwriters Hall of Fame. I mean, that was just 4 days.

0: So here's a way to save some money for gas, because we know gas prices, not great. It's Nightly with Jade and Tyler. Jade, there's a 30-year-old man from your home state of Georgia got sick of spending more than $60 to fill up his vehicle, so he decided to convert a pink Barbie dream camper into an actual vehicle, and it only cost him $3 to fill up for gas.
1: Wait a minute. As you were telling me this, I was over here Googling, and the video is even better than the visual I had in my head. There is a grown man in this RV at the gas pump in this video at that tee. Filling up the tank for $3 is taking me out, because could he even make it out the parking lot? Like, could he get halfway down the road? I don't know.
0: Apparently he's a handyman, and he figured out he can convert a pink Barbie dream camper into an actual vehicle. It's got a 2-gallon, 1-pistol engine from a power washer. It can even reach 55 miles an hour and can go 40 miles on a full tank.
1: That is hilarious. 55 miles is moving, T. Like, that's faster than a golf cart. If you saw that pass you on the highway, you wouldn't even know what you saw. I love it.
0: Oh, yeah. Technically, it's not street legal, of course, but the local cops are cool with it, as long as it stays off major streets.
1: Oh, my God.

0: Cities all across the country are celebrating the World Cup. It is Nightly with Jade and Tyler. And Jade, we got an awesome World Cup drinking game if you want to get a little tipsy watching the matches.
1: Uh-oh. I'm nervous, but I'm listening because I'm bringing this into my house for sure. What are the rules?
0: So here's the deal. So if a goal is scored, which doesn't happen often, I mean, some games it could, like, some there's a lot of goals, some there's none. But if a goal's scored, you got to finish your drink in your hand.
1: Woo! They like to get to it. I see what you guys doing.
0: If there is a red card, that's a player getting ejected from the game. A red card, you have to do 2 shots of liquor of your choice.
1: Oh my gosh. Soccer fans, y'all are crazy with the celebration. My stomach is already quivering.
0: And red cards aren't that often, so you shouldn't have to worry about that. But the yellow cards, there are often yellow cards in matches, and you have to do 1 shot if you see a yellow card.
1: This is a game that probably needs to be played only at home, because if you try this in the stadium stands, I don't know if you're going to be able to stand after that.
0: And also, here's something. Everyone must drink a mouthful each time there's a corner kick. Those are a lot. Or a shot on target. So basically, they're saying take a sip for every shot on goal.
1: As soon as my friend group looks away at the TV, Tyler, I'm putting water in my vodka. I'm swapping it out. Ain't no way I can drink all of that.
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11: A better life with Dr. Sanjay Gupta.
12: Slowly but surely, AI is seeping its way into every corner of our lives. One area perhaps I didn't expect is diet advice. A new study out of Turkey found that chatbots are recommending to teen boys and girls that they restrict their daily calories to dangerously low levels and eat a balance of nutrients that are kind of out of whack. Remember, teenagers are growing, one pediatrician told us. If they aren't getting enough nutrition, it can really stunt their growth on a number of levels. And in extreme cases, it can lead to significant health consequences. Large language models, LLMs, they are designed to agree with you. So if you're looking to lose weight, they're going to push you pretty hard in that direction. They also sometimes don't know how to tell the difference between good information and bad information. And you know who does? Your doctor. I'm Dr. Sanjay Gupta, helping you live a better life.
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9: For the ninth year in a row, Finland has been named the happiest country in the world. That's according to the World Happiness Report put out every year by the Wellbeing Research Center at the University of Oxford in the UK. Two other Nordic nations, Iceland and Denmark, came in at numbers 2 and 3. Now, having spent quite a bit of time in these countries over my 2.5 decades as a journalist, I can tell you that this is not at all that surprising. There's an entirely different way of thinking in these countries. We before me, you might say. In other words, the mentality is less adversarial and much more, we're all in this together. One other interesting thing that came up was that no matter where someone lived, the more time they spent on social media, the less happy they were. Want to smile? It's simple. Put your phone away for a bit. I'm Dr. Sanjay Gupta, helping you live a better life.
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10: If you're caring for an aging parent, you may feel quite often that you're alone in what you're doing. But you're not. Not by a long shot. According to a new report by the Pew Research Center, 10% of U.S. adults are caring for a parent over age 65. Millions more are caring for a spouse or partner 65 or older. Beyond the sheer numbers, this report, perhaps unsurprisingly, found a major difference in caregiver well-being between men and women. One psychologist we spoke to suggested thinking 5 years in the future and imagining where you are right now. Will you be glad you took something on, or regretful that you didn't? You also need to cut yourself some slack, he said, especially women. Don't try to shoulder all of the burden by yourself. You might need to ask for help before you burn out. You'll be so glad you did. I'm Dr. Sanjay Gupta, helping you live a better life.
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14: Heart disease is still the leading cause of death here in the United States and around the world. But what if there was something you could do earlier in life to reduce the odds of becoming a statistic? Well, here in the United States, tens of millions of adults already take a statin to lower their cholesterol. But new guidance put out by the American College of Cardiology and the American Heart Association now emphasize that treating high cholesterol sooner could significantly reduce a person's lifetime risk of heart attack or stroke. How early are we talking? In your 30s, believe it or not. Of course, you need to talk to your doctor about whether statins are right for you, but you should know that the evidence is really starting to stack up that shows the earlier you get a jump on reducing lifelong exposure to plaque-causing lipids and lipoproteins, the better the odds are going to be for you. Make sure you get your cholesterol checked. That's the first step. I'm Dr. Sanjay Gupta, helping you live a better life.
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0: 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Good morning. The Q Morning Crew checking in. Q99.7. I'm Joe Breezy. DK and Corder here as well. Good morning to you both.
1: Buenos dias.
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0: So now they're going to say good morning in different, what is it, different countries?
1: Just different languages. That was Spanish.
0: Right. And these are
2: Espanol. Yes.
0: But particularly, you're going to try to highlight the countries or the languages here at the World Cup.
1: I'm going to try. But mostly, I'm just going to say good morning in different languages that I can come up with.
2: Yeah, so there's like three.
1: Yeah, that's one.
0: Hey, either way, we are here. We're feeling good. Court, are you feeling good? Because this is, well, I guess day two, technically, starting today, of family coming in town for like six nights.
2: Yes, day two, morning one. I feel good.
0: Okay.
2: I was a little surprised yesterday because, yeah, so it's Milady's brother, his wife, and their three children. Ages ranging from 9 months to eight.
1: You have a baby in your house?
2: There is a baby in the
1: house.
2: There's
1: a baby. What do you even do with a baby in your house?
2: That's going to be a good question.
1: Like, I love babies. Like, I just want to hold them and cuddle them. But like overnight.
0: For like 20 minutes.
1: Yeah, like overnight babies.
2: I got to be honest.
1: When
2: baby,
1: you don't have kids.
2: Great behaved baby.
1: All right.
2: Nice. Cool. Didn't hear baby. Baby didn't wake up
1: in
2: the night.
1: Does baby have a name?
2: Yes. Baby is Theo.
1: Oh, I like Theo.
0: Baby Theo. I like just baby.
2: Can but baby always is fun to say.
1: Can you bring in Theo so I can snuggle Theo?
2: I might be able to.
0: Like, you're like, hey, give me the kid while he's sleeping. Yeah, right. I'm running away at 4 a.m.
2: They might appreciate that. But the shocking part is because I was talking to you guys about my anxiety about having people over.
0: I'm right there with you, by the way. This freaks me out.
2: It's a lot.
1: Any house guest is rough.
2: Any house guest. And last night, you know, I get home. So I'm trying to be the best version of myself. I'm trying to embrace it and do it to the best of my abilities.
0: And be a great host. Show them Atlanta.
2: Do all the things. So we had a long day of work yesterday, but I sucked it up. I

0: got my second wind, and I went home ready to go out and do all the things, but they were all sleeping.
1: Sweet.
0: They flew here early. I'm telling you, the night was over by 6 p.m.
2: Nice, yes. Dude. Hey, that's a come up. That is, hey, you got lucky on day one, player.
0: I got lucky on day one. What will happen day two?
1: Oh, no, they're well rested, my friend.
0: That's like literally what I was thinking this morning. Was like, so nice to have such a peaceful night, but now night two, I don't see the same thing happening.
1: You know who else is well rested?
0: The piggy?
1: Baby.
0: Baby. Baby's rested.
1: Theo is going to be ready to go.
2: So what do you guys got planned today?
0: So today they're going, it depends on the weather. So there's a lot planned. It might be hiking the Vickery Trail, and then dinner, we're going to go outside of Roswell. So we're going to be going out if the weather holds up. So there's going to be a busy day today.
2: Venturing off campus, I see.
0: Off campus, who knows what's in store. Just wish my feeties well.
2: Okay, that's good. And we wish baby well as well.
1: That's awesome. Good for you, man.
2: Yeah, Thank you. Hey, if you're just waking up with us or we're just getting your day started, maybe off to work, maybe, you know, pouring that coffee, maybe Irish coffee, we don't judge.
1: I would love an Irish coffee right now.
2: There's multiple versions out there. Whatever it takes to get you going. We'd like to welcome you to our Sixers Club.
1: Yes, we appreciate you listening this early. If you're listening before 7 a.m., this is a very exclusive club. Not everyone knows about it. And you are part of that club. So caller 9 right now, 404-448-0997. We're going to give you a pair of tickets to Shakira. And all we want to know is why you're up this early, what you're doing, and we want to thank you for listening. So call now.
2: Give us a shout. 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
11: Did you know that almost half the vegetables and more than three quarters of the fruit that we eat in this country come from just one state, California? Yeah, it's true. And according to a new report by the Environmental Working Group, a health advocacy organization, a lot of this produce is tainted with PFAS, which are sometimes referred to as forever chemicals. Why? Well, the EPA says pesticides keep America's food supply safe, abundant, and affordable. And of course, these chemicals are used in every state, not just California. Now, if you are worried, though, about how much you're consuming, the best thing to do is to buy organic produce, if and when you can. Organic or not, you should rinse all fruits and vegetables under running water. Don't use any soap. And as one epidemiologist told us, use a brush on sturdier items like carrots, potatoes, and cucumbers. I'm Dr. Sanjay Gupta, helping you live a better life.
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0: Atlantis at Music, Q99.7, hanging with the Q Morning Crew, DK Court. I'm Joe Breezy. Hello.
1: Hello.
0: You're caller number 9.
2: Yes.
1: No way.
2: You are actually caller number 9. Are you a big Shakira fan?
1: I am.
3: And her music.
0: What's your name, dude?
1: Hey, I'm Chris.
0: Chris, thank you for calling. We appreciate it. You're part of our Sixers club. You're up nice and dark and early with us. What are you up to right now?
1: I'm actually on the way to work right now. I'm about to pull in.
0: Okay, cool. What do you do?
1: So I work for Costco.
2: No way.
0: DK's dream man, live and in the flesh right now, on the phone, ladies and gentlemen.
2: You should have seen me just light up. Okay, so what do you do at Costco?
1: I check the membership cards and the receipts.
2: Oh my gosh.
0: Hey, that's a powerful position.
2: You get to see everyone that comes out in and out of there. I was just there yesterday for like 2 hours. It's my happy place. So thank you for your service. I appreciate you.
3: I don't know if you could say that.
1: Well, thank you guys. I love listening to you guys every morning. You guys are my number one show in the morning on the way to work every morning. So thank you guys.
0: Hell yeah, dude. You're the man. Thank you again for listening. Hold on one second. We'll get you all squared away with those tickets, okay?
1: Awesome. Thank you guys.
0: No doubt. 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
16: Recent survey conducted by Common Sense Media found one-third of teenagers prefer AI companions over humans for serious conversations. There's a term for that, social offloading. And experts we talked to warned that this habit could be stunting emotional growth, leaving an already isolated generation who came of age during the pandemic even less prepared for the messiness of human interaction. Sure, AI can help you polish whatever it is you're looking to say, but that's not very human, right? It's the messiness that makes our interactions with each other so real. It's also what makes them so validating, help us to develop our confidence, our voice, our deep bonds with each other. Psychiatrists we talked to encouraged turning to family or friends when you're struggling to express yourself. They are keen to help. I'm Dr. Sanjay Gupta, helping you live a better life.
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0: Atlantis Hit Music, Q99.7. Got the Q Morning Crew here with you. I'm Joe Breezy. DK and Court here as well. Court, not only are you do a fantastic job here on the show making us laugh every day, but you also serve as our executive producer.
1: Thank you.
0: And Court scheduled something in the show, DK, today. And, you know, we're a team. We talk. We usually know what's coming up in the show. We plan it together.
2: Mm-hmm. Yes.
0: This, he 100% planned by himself.
2: Yeah, there's a curveball. There's stuff we don't know what is about to happen because Court went rogue.
0: He went rogue, and you put together something that I'm going to press play on here in a few seconds. But you've had this devilish smile and smirk because you know something that we don't that is about to come through the speakers, and you're calling it the Court Report.
1: Yes, I stayed late Friday. Friday. We love to get out of here early.
2: Yeah,
1: Fridays.
2: That's amazing.
1: I stayed late to get this done, and I've been thinking about it all weekend.
0: This better deliver, dude.
1: It probably won't, and that's why I think it's going to be so funny, because it might be one of the worst things I've ever made.
0: Okay, so in order to, and again, this is kind of, you know, behind the curtain a little bit, morning show stuff. You know, I press the buttons, I run the board, is how you call it. In order to press play on this thing properly, do you need me to play some background music or some sound effects, or how would you like this presented? Because this is your segment, The Court Report.
1: Just hit play.
0: Just hit play and let the all magic right. happen. Okay, here we go. The Court Report right now. We're all going to listen to this together for the first time. On Q99.7.
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1: Hello, I'm Court Freeman, and this is the Court Report. Coming up today, a man nearly loses his buttocks in an unfortunate skiing accident, and a woman delivered her McBaby in a drive-through line. But first, helicopter traffic reporter Helicopter Hank is out sick today, so let's check in on the roads with his fill-in, Whispering Wendell. Whispering Wendell, how's it looking out there?
4: Well, it's not too bad today.
1: We need you to speak up a little bit here, Wendell.
4: But I-75 South should be okay.
1: We can't hear you, Whispering Wendell.
4: Gas prices might have you considering carpooling.
1: Why is he doing this?
4: Forget about the road closure indicator.
1: Thank you, Whispering Wendell, for that very interesting report that nobody could hear. Why do we have the whispering guy in the helicopter? It makes no sense, but onwards and upwards, let's move on to sports with Angry Andy. Andy, ball's in your court.
5: Oh, so now you go to me. You have me waiting around all morning telling me sports is coming up, sports is next, and I've been waiting and doing nothing. I hate it here. I can't stand it. You want the sports report? Soccer. That's what you get. For the next month, soccer, soccer, soccer. Back to you, Court. How about that?
1: Thank you, Angry Andy, doing sports, and I feel your sentiment there. I also hate it here so much and can't wait to get home. I'm going to call it short. We had more reports coming up, but I'm calling it. That's it. That's all for today. That's your court report on Q99.7.
0: Dude, that was awesome. That was great.
1: Thank
0: buddy.
1: You. Was very
2: a,
1: serious.
2: A helicopter because his name was Hill something?
1: Yeah, that was a that was our helicopter traffic reporter.
2: Wow, these guys are all going to take our jobs, I think.
1: Look out.
0: Dude, make some noise for Corey. That was fun.
2: That was
0: Court
2: great.
0: Court Report, yes. Thank good job. I mean, there you go. He does it all.
2: It's kind of dumb.
1: Kind of dumb. Really dumb.
2: But I liked it.
0: Keep listening anyway.
2: Good job.

0: Atlantis at Music, Q99.7, hanging with the Q Morning Crew. Hi.
1: Hey, this is Robin. I just wanted to say we need the court report every morning.
0: Yes, I agree. That was great, right?
1: Yes, it was. It's a good wake-up call.
0: Okay. All right. So it kind of got you going a little bit. What was your favorite part about it?
1: Definitely the whisper helicopter report.
2: It was hard to hear him.
0: That was awesome.
2: Not a good job for that guy.
1: You couldn't hear him clearly? I thought it was fine.
0: Robin, thank you so much for listening. We really appreciate it, okay?
1: Have a good morning.
0: Dude, bye. The court report is blowing up right now. You got fans, bro.
2: Yeah, if only they could hear it.
3: I think every day is a tall order. That's a lot of work that goes into that, but I would like to see it more often.
0: Yeah.
2: You'd be shocked how much work went into that dumb joke.
0: I thought it was great. Great job, dude. What?
2: Thank you.
0: I mean, is it possible? Can you do more? The people want it. The people have spoken.
2: Yeah, as long as Angry Andy is willing to come back in studio, I think we can get a good team together.
0: Can we hold your feet to the fire and say, like, you know, once a month, once a week, something like that?
2: You want it weekly?
0: Yeah.
2: Let's do it weekly.
0: Let's do it. Court report.
3: All right. I want whispering whatever his name was.
2: Wendell.
3: Whispering.
0: Wendell. I love that.
3: Yeah.
0: Born right
3: stuff,
0: here
3: man.
0: At the court report. Great job again, dude.
2: Thank you.
0: Absolutely.
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9: Did you know that almost half the vegetables and more than three quarters of the fruit that we eat in this country come from just one state, California? Yeah, it's true. And according to a new report by the Environmental Working Group, a health advocacy organization, a lot of this produce is tainted with PFAS, which are sometimes referred to as forever chemicals. Why? Well, the EPA says pesticides keep America's food supply safe, abundant, and affordable. And of course, these chemicals are used in every state, not just California. Now, if you are worried, though, about how much you're consuming, the best thing to do is to buy organic produce, if and when you can. Organic or not, you should rinse all fruits and vegetables under running water. Don't use any soap. And as one epidemiologist told us, use a brush on sturdier items like carrots, potatoes, and cucumbers. I'm Dr. Sanjay Gupta, helping you live a better life.
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0: Atlantis Hit Music, Q99.7 with the Q Morning Crew. I'm Joe Breezy. DK and Court are here as well. And hey, we got some superstars in the building, ladies and gentlemen. Please put your hands together for Bailey and Brian Latrell.
1: Yes.
2: Seal.
1: What's going on, guys? How you doing?
0: Good. How are you guys doing? Thanks so much for joining us. We appreciate it.
1: We're good. It's early.
3: Yeah, we're zinging off of coffee right now, right?
1: Yeah, zinging off of coffee and water.
0: Coffee, music, vibes. The Latrells do it all.
1: Yes.
0: And you guys got the father-son thing going on right now with music. And when I say going on, I mean it's been going on for quite a long time.
1: It has.
0: Now, Bailey, I want to talk to you a little bit because you've been performing for a long time. Started off... What, even impersonating Michael Jackson on stage when your dad, Brian Latrell, from the Backstreet Boys, was on stage? What was that like as a kid?
3: Oh, it was amazing. When you don't know anything honestly different, like, that's just normal. I think finally when maturity hits you, you realize how crazy it is.
0: Right.
3: But at the time, it was second nature. I obviously was probably terrified as a five-year-old impersonating Michael Jackson. Yeah, I gotta say that little five-year-old's probably my hero. He's what gets me through right now.
0: Because that's awesome.
3: I find my confidence through him, yeah.
0: I love that. And then here you are, get your grown man on, and it all kind of started, I mean, outside of that, once you grew up a little bit, it started off with American Idol. I mean, and that kind of introduced you to the world as a songwriter first a little bit too, right? What kind of experience did that unlock for you at the time?
3: You know what? It was... such a learning experience. I know a lot of people say that, but, you know, spending honestly your whole life, you know, seeing your father's career in the industry, I thought I knew all there was to know. I found out very quickly.
0: us grown men are laughing.
1: Every 21
3: right? I found out very quickly that wasn't the case, and it was just based off of, well, you know how the industry is.
4: Trying to balance being a normal kid with being the son of a Backstreet Boy, what was that like?
1: Son of a Backstreet Boy.
0: That's pretty funny.
5: That's a new phrase. Yeah. We're going to use that.
1: I mean, he constantly inspires me, especially with his songwriting, too, because... he never stops.
5: So, Bailey, we want to talk about your new song, So Be It, that's out right now. And we absolutely love it. We're going to play a little bit of it here in just a minute. But I don't know. Talk to us about like how the whole thing came about.
3: It was the era of exploration. You know, it was finally kind of like Dad was talking about, was just allowing myself to have more freedom.
0: Mm-hmm.
3: And when I realized that I was going to probably go in a different lane and move on from what I've been doing, I just finally kind of allowed myself to try something different.
0: Well, let's get into it here. We'd love to play kind of a sneak preview here with the guys' permission, I would assume, yes.
3: Absolutely.
0: So check this out. Bailey Latrell. It's called So Be It. It's on Q99.7. Let's do it. It's too late.

0: crushing it. Bailey Luttrell right there.
1: I love it. It's such a vibe.
2: Can I ask him a question?
0: Yeah, absolutely. Please do. Absolutely. I mean, you're Backstreet Boy, so anything.
2: How does it make you feel listening to your song, like on the radio? Like right now, like in person?
3: It's honestly like so amazing, and it finally feels right.
2: Okay.
3: And it finally feels like, okay, this belongs.
2: Good.
3: And it's
2: good answer.
3: It's just so exciting. It's so exciting.
4: That's amazing.
2: Yeah, congratulations.
1: Especially in your hometown in Atlanta, like where you live, like hearing it on the radio station, when you're driving to school, you know, you're driving anywhere and you're hearing, you know, like it's just got to feel great.
2: Exactly.
3: It's amazing. I don't have chills right now because I'm a little overheated from the fact that
0: all the studio lights.
2: The studio lights.
0: Well, we want to have some fun with you guys. Now, Brian, Bailey's dad, Brian Luttrell, Backstreet Boy, obviously. Now, we want to have some fun with you and put you in the hot seat because DK has 5 rapid-fire questions about your son. Let's see how well you know him. We're going to do that next, coming up with the Q Morning Crew. Brian Luttrell, Bailey Luttrell, hanging out in studio with us right now, Q99.7.

0: Atlantis at Music, Q99.7, rolling with the Q Morning Crew, DK and Court. My name is Joe Breezy, and we got Brian Luttrell from the Backstreet Boys hanging out in studio with us right now. Now, his son, Bailey, love your song. Bailey has a new song called So Be It that is out now. But Brian, DK, I want you to put you in the hot seat. You ready?
1: I've got five questions for you about your son, and he's the only one who can tell you if you're right or wrong.
2: Oh, man.
1: They're not hard.
3: Pressure.
2: This is really hot seat.
1: All right. What is Bailey's favorite Backstreet Boys song?
2: Oh, my gosh. We got a lot of them. I don't know.
1: It's endless.
4: Larger than life.
0: Yes.
1: Larger than life.
2: Yes. Thank you, son. I appreciate that.
1: All right. The next one's going to be a little bit easier for Dad.
2: Okay.
1: What is Bailey's most hated food?
2: What's his most hated food?
4: Do you want me to just say it?
2: Let me mind read. Send me a
1: telepathic. He's giving you the look.
2: Broccoli.
5: All right. Let me see if I can get the mind meld.
0: Corsola.
2: I like broccoli.
5: Wow, salmon.
4: Oh, you're so close. You're so close.
1: What is it?
4: Okay, it's honestly like a lot of different types of sushi.
1: Okay.
4: You know?
2: I was seeing it.
4: Right? Yeah, it's really? When they put like a raw slab of salmon on sushi.
1: Listen,
4: my girlfriend makes me eat a lot of sushi now.
1: Ladies and gentlemen, we are teaching Brian Luttrell about his son right now. Yeah. Things that he did not know about Bailey.
2: I can't thank you guys enough.
1: You're welcome.
2: Such an amazing hot seat.
4: Right.
1: All right, Brian, question number three. Who is Bailey's celebrity crush?
2: Celebrity crush. These are great questions because...
4: Casey Musgraves.
0: Oh, great.
1: Yes.
0: Fantastic.
2: Oh, that makes sense.
5: Great choice. Okay.
4: Yeah, good,
2: I was
4: good crush.
2: Say, like Selena Gomez or something like that.
4: Yeah, she's great too. Another great choice.
5: I used to love Selena Gomez.
2: See, I wasn't too far off.
1: I'm doing a good job stumping down. Myself on the back here.
2: Yeah. Excellent job.
1: If Bailey wasn't a musician, what career path do you think he would have taken? That one might be tough for Bailey too.
4: Something super cool.
2: We talk about his songwriting skills.
1: Okay.
2: Okay. But he's a great writer, period. He could either write novels. He could probably be a teacher. He's good all around.
1: That's awesome.
2: You know, I'm talking up my son, but he's super talented in a lot of things.
1: All right. Now, this last one, we're going to keep it local. What is Bailey's favorite Atlanta restaurant?
5: Ooh.
1: Maybe where was his favorite place? Think about where you took him as a kid to eat. Where did he always want to go eat?
5: Yep. You know.
2: No, I mean, there's like Casa Nueva out there in Alpharetta. There's also Basque. Like, we enjoy Basque.
5: Ooh, Basque food.
0: The varsity. Thank you so much, both of you guys, Bailey and Brian Luttrell. Make some noise once again.
2: Yes. Appreciate you guys.
5: Thank you guys so much.
0: And then, of course, Bailey Luttrell, the single So Be It, coming out now. It is out, so make sure you check it out. Hey, it's Q99.7.
6: One, two, three, four.

0: game night people.
1: Oh, fun.
0: I come from a big gaming family. The cards, dice, board games, all of the above.
1: Nice.
0: M'lady and I, our favorite is Cards Against Humanity.
1: Okay.
0: Easy, fun. You can drink to it. You can be sober and have fun. Doesn't matter.
2: But you have kids in the house.
0: Right.
1: Baby, including a baby.
0: Including a baby. And it can get pretty inappropriate.
2: Yeah, you cannot play. There's no mild version of Cards Against Humanity. And the kids are 9 months. And how old are the other two?
0: Call it 6 and 8.
2: Okay, so you only have to worry about the 6 and 8 year old. But yeah, they're like sponges at that age. So when you start reading those cards, maybe that's an after bedtime game.
0: Right.
1: I don't think the 9 month is going to...
2: No, that's what I said. The 6 and 9 year old. That's the one you have to worry about.
0: We're not corrupting baby yet.
2: Right.
1: Baby's too young. We can corrupt baby.
2: You know what? Put the kids to bed. Break out some whiskey. Maybe a beer.
1: Ooh, I like
2: and then
1: that.
2: Get into the Cards Against Humanity.
0: That's my kind of game night. But what about to entertain the kids? Because like you said, that's a very good point. Cards Against Humanity, not the best game for kids.
2: Give them
0: and
2: an
0: we
2: iPad.
0: Want to entertain them. So what game could we play with the entire family?
1: It's like a family-friendly, but not too family-friendly where it's just cheese ball.
0: Yeah.
1: Like you want something still fun with some edge that the adults are truly into.
0: I don't
1: want
0: to play war with cards.
1: Okay. Totally. Yeah. So what are some good card games or board games maybe that you can buy on Amazon, you know, with a quick turnaround or something like that for game night, especially when it comes to kids? I have a game. It's called, have you ever heard of Tapple?
0: Tapple.
2: No.
1: So what it is it's basically a, there's like a round circle, like a plastic round circle right in the middle of the table. And you pull a card and let's say the subject is, states, meaning like United States, the different states. And on the plastic circle, it's a timer. It's a 60-second timer and it has all the different letters, the alphabet. So you have to do states. So let's say you go A, Alabama, and then you hit the letter, you know, D, whatever, that kind of thing. And then you hit
2: idea.
1: It, you know.
2: Oh. And whenever they get one wrong, the kids have to take a shot of Benadryl.
1: Oh, see, that's what I'm talking about.
2: I like you guys that. Do a shot of whiskey, the kids do a shot of Benadryl.
0: It's a win-win.
1: It is totally a win-win. You're like, kids?
2: You know what, though? Why don't I come over? Because I would rather hang out with kids than adults. So I'll come over and I'll play with the kids. You guys can play Cards Against Humanity.
1: Would you rather hang out with kids than adults?
2: If I go to a house and it's full of adults and kids, I end up sitting on the ground playing games with the kids.
0: I believe that.
2: Every time.
0: I believe that.
1: That's cool. That's awesome.
2: I don't have to worry about making small talk. Yeah. I don't have to worry about talking about stuff I don't want to talk about.
1: Yeah.
2: Or talking at all. We can just sit and do a puzzle, or we can play a video game, or they can ask me about my dog. Like, kids are the greatest. Like, I would much rather
1: be
2: in a room full of toddlers than adults.
0: All right, so I'm in Roswell.
1: Well, we love kids here on the Q Morning Crew. All right, so we got, what else? Do you have any suggestions, DK? Anything
2: yes.
1: else?
2: So, you know, you got to get them in their pajamas. Because that's the first step to getting them into bed for you guys to have your Cards Against Humanity.
1: It's 3 p.m., kids.
2: So what about strip pajama poker?
1: Oh, my God. That's perfect with these kids. But if you layer them up and like they're they're Spider-Man jammies,
0: I refuse to be that uncle.
2: No. You put their pajamas, like their parents put their pajamas on base layer, right? And then you layer on all their other clothes.
0: Oh, right. That's the base. Yeah. Okay, that's funny.
2: Yeah.
0: Okay.
2: So
1: that is pretty good.
2: So the kids have got like, you know, freaking gloves on and like a jacket and shoes, the whole nine yards. But at the bottom of everything is their pajamas.
0: See, oh, that's an important base layer.
1: I'm just imagining, you know, that scene from The Christmas Story when the little kid is just layered up big time while drinking Benadryl.
2: Yes.
1: So they're overheated, completely sleepy. You know, the parents are drinking whiskey. This is good, Court. We got some great suggestions for you.
0: Great to who? This sounds like trouble.
2: No, seriously, I'll come over. I'll help.
0: Please do.
2: Yeah, okay.
1: Exactly. 404-448-0997. What you got? What's your go-to game night? Definitely help Court. He's here. And you can always add Benadryl and whiskey, and DK will come play with the kids in a non-creepy way.

0: Atlantis at Music, Q99.7, hanging with the Q Morning Crew. Good morning. Appreciate you throwing us on. I'm Joe Breezy, DK and Corda here as well. And of course, we're celebrating the World Cup. Very exciting. Yesterday was amazing. Cape Verde tying Spain, who was ranked 2 in the entire world, and Cape Verde's first World Cup ever.
1: Cape Verde is smaller than Atlanta.
0: Right.
1: Just so you guys know how tiny Cape Verde is. Mm-hmm. Cabo Verde,
0: Cabo,
1: as they call
0: I should
1: it.
0: Say, yeah.
1: It's a little island off of the northwest coast of Africa.
0: I've never heard of it until yesterday, the day before.
1: So exciting. There's a lot of people that traveled here from Cabo Verde to support their team.
0: Mm-hmm.
1: And can you imagine seeing your team tie a draw, one of the greatest teams in the entire World
2: the
1: Cup?
2: The prohibitive favorites?
1: Yeah.
2: Prohibitive favorites?
0: It's a win. It's a win. They're categorizing it as a win in every single way.
1: They were minus 3,000. For those of you that don't understand betting terms.
0: Yeah, what does that mean?
1: Minus 3,000 is like saying the Angels are going to win the World Series this year.
0: Or like the Browns are going to win the Super Bowl.
1: Right. That's how, like, usually like minus 100, 110 is kind of like even money.
0: Okay.
1: So minus 100, call it even. Minus 3,000 is insane.
0: Absolutely
2: insane. Like a guarantee.
0: And Court, also because you serve as our executive producer, you've been in charge of our music for World Cup as far as like background music for our show. And so far, I don't think you've done great. It all started off with the Olympics. This is what Court insisted was soccer music.
1: This was okay.
0: This is Olympic music.
1: It's not bad. It's sporty.
0: Am I hurting your feelings right now, Court?
1: It's worldwide.
2: No, I'm trying to soak in the music and pick. Oh, wow. This is a great soccer song.
0: And then yesterday you came in with What a Wonderful World. What a Wonderful World.
1: Yesterday sucked. Sorry.
0: So why is that soccer? Or why did you think that was soccer?
2: What a Wonderful What? I'm sorry.
0: World. The song World.
1: What a Wonderful World Cup.
2: Yeah, oh, World Cup.
0: Okay. World Cup. Got
1: What's
0: it.
1: What's today? What's today's song?
0: Well, we're about to find out right now. So according to Corey, this is our new soccer song, our new song for the World Cup.
3: You shake my nerves and you rattle my brain.
2: Bow, bow, bow, bow.
1: Okay.
0: Is this
1: okay?
0: Great Balls of Fire?
2: Oh, yeah, it is.
3: Great Balls of Fire.
2: You watching these games? Goodness gracious.
0: It has the word balls in it.
1: Any song with the word balls in it, I'm a fan of.
0: It's amazing.
1: You're on the right track.
0: I feel like
1: with
0: you're getting
1: Great Balls of Fire.
0: You're getting better.
1: So, yeah, good
0: I don't
1: job.
0: Think we're there yet, though.
2: I was going to say, better isn't great.
1: No, it's good. I like it. You're heading in the right direction.
0: And one way that we're also celebrating the World Cup is completely changing the name into World Pup.
1: Yeah, did you say World Cup? Did you mean World Pup?
0: World Puppy? Pup, that is.
1: Yes.
0: DK, what do you have for World Pup today?
1: This week, we have Dove. Dove is a 4-year-old, 50-pound lab pity mix. She's a sweetheart with a gentle soul and so much love to give. At the very last minute, literally, Peach State Rescue pulled Dove from the euthanasia list, and they gave her a second chance that she deserved. Now, she's just waiting for someone to give her forever home. Dove is potty trained, crate trained. She knows all of her basic commands, and she is really good with kids. She likes short walks, cozy snuggles, and just being close to her people. She's been an absolute joy in her foster home, and Dove is the kind of dog that she turns a house into a home. That's how sweet she is. She got her second chance. Now she just needs her person. If you're interested in adopting Dove or you'd like to help out in other ways, you can see all of the info for Peach State Rescue on the social media posts that we put up on Instagram and on TikTok at Q Mornings. You can also see more information at Q997Atlanta.com.
0: And you're going to be doing this all week with different dogs, is that correct?
1: Yes, all week we have the World Pup. So every day, if you work with a local rescue and you'd like me to feature you, just send me a message at Q Mornings on Instagram and I'll put you on the list because I'm trying to reach out to all as many local rescues that are run by volunteers, 501c3 nonprofits that I can help put a spotlight on. That's my goal. And we do this every week. So it's not just this week, it's called World Pup.
0: Yeah.
1: But every week we do a rescue dog of the week. So yeah, hit me up.
0: Love that. It's Q99.7.
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13: For the ninth year in a row, Finland has been named the happiest country in the world. That's according to the World Happiness Report put out every year by the Wellbeing Research Center at the University of Oxford in the UK. Two other Nordic nations, Iceland and Denmark, came in at numbers 2 and 3. Now, having spent quite a bit of time in these countries over my 2.5 decades as a journalist, I can tell you that this is not at all that surprising. There's an entirely different way of thinking in these countries. We before me, you might say. In other words, the mentality is less adversarial and much more, we're all in this together. One other interesting thing that came up was that no matter where someone lived, the more time they spent on social media, the less happy they were. Want to smile? It's simple. Put your phone away for a bit. I'm Dr. Sanjay Gupta, helping you live a better life.
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4: And here's what's going on around our city. Centennial Olympic Park is hitting capacity fast this week, with the FIFA Fan Fest organizers urging fans to get there early. They're warning that GA entry is not guaranteed once the park fills up. Sunday's crowd was so massive that officials temporarily paused entry into the Fan Fest. With more World Cup matches this week, it's going to get worse, you guys. So security is going to be tight, bag checks will be slow, and fans are just being told to plan ahead. Federal officials say that they've already seized at least 15 drones that have flown illegally inside Atlanta's World Cup no-fly zones as the FBI and the FAA ramp up security. Agents release videos showing them tracking and grabbing drones that are flying in restricted airspace around downtown events, and temporary flight restrictions have expanded beyond Atlanta to Macon and Kennesaw. And anyone flying a drone without checking FAA rules risks fines of up to $100,000 plus potential federal charges. So just keep an eye on your drones, all right? Police have arrested the suspect in Saturday's stabbing at the Civic Center MARTA station. 28-year-old Jalen Dorsey was taken into custody yesterday after investigators identified him through station surveillance video. The victim, who was stabbed on the platform, survived and is still recovering. The attack triggered a major emergency response and temporarily shut down service at the station. MARTA police say the stabbing appears to have started as an argument, but the full motive is still under investigation. Georgia Tech president Angel Cabrera is stepping down in November to become the next leader of the Aspen Institute, the global nonprofit focused on dialogue and leadership. Cabrera, a Tech alum, has been widely credited with transforming the school since he took over in 2019, boosting enrollment by 55% and overseeing major campus expansions like the new Tech Square Towers. Cabrera says he's leaving with immense gratitude. He's currently the highest paid university president in Georgia, earning nearly $1.2 million annually. And Summerhill residents are speaking out after learning that the iconic 1996 Olympic cauldron is being moved from their neighborhood to Centennial Olympic Park, saying that they were never notified and they feel the decision erases a piece of their community's history. Neighbors argue that the cauldron has been neglected for years, only to be claimed now as Atlanta is getting into the 2026 World Cup and we're ramping up the tourism efforts. City and state officials say the move will better showcase the landmark in a more central and visitor-friendly location. And that's what's going on around the A on Q99.7.

Atlantis at Music, Q99.7. We are the Q Morning Crew. And what happens when you have an unexpected roommate show up, but your friendship is on the line? Well, one of our listeners, Ashley, hit us up and she wants your advice. So we're going to weigh in on that coming up next. Rolling on, it's Q Morning Crew, Q99.7, Atlantis at Music.

0: Atlantis at Music, Q99.7. We are the Q Morning Crew. I'm Joel Breezy. DK and Cord are here as well. Good morning to you guys.
1: Guten Tag.
2: Guten Tag.
1: I don't have any other good mornings yet.
0: It's all right. We're getting there.
1: You stop asking me.
0: So one, you're like, stop saying good morning. You know, you can just say good morning back. Or not say good morning. Or go, you know what? It's not a good morning.
1: All right.
0: And it might not be a good morning if your name is Ashley. So we got an email here from one of our listeners named Ashley. And she says, hi, I love your segment where you give listeners advice. And I was wondering if you can help me out. My roommate's boyfriend has been staying at our place like 5 nights a week, sometimes even more. He's always around. All of his stuff is here, and it sounds like he's getting rid of his old place. He's nice and everything, but I feel like since he's always been here, he should chip in on stuff or pay a third part of the rent. I don't want to get kicked out of my place or start feeling weird in my own home like because of them. Last week, I was late to work because they were in the shower together and taking their time. It's weird when you know it's happening like right there. It's too much. Can I ask her to have him pay some of the rent, or what can I do? Thank you so much, Ashley.
1: Ugh.
0: Ooh, what do you do? So your friendship is on the line, but your friend's boyfriend is always around. Obviously, the mature thing is just to talk to your friend about it, but it doesn't sound like she's at that point yet.
1: And we don't know how old they are.
0: Yeah, let's assume they're in their 20s.
1: Fine.
0: What do you think? Corn, I'm looking at you. Your wheels are turning. You're a wise sensei.
3: I have been in this situation where my roommate brought his girlfriend over and she essentially started living here. It's so frustrating. And it's like, right now, I could not tell you how much I'm paying monthly for my water bill. And it's kind of one of those bills that I don't look at. I just pay auto pay.
0: Sure.
3: Those like few months, I knew more about my water bill than ever before because I knew she was in here showering all the time. So I'm doing the math on how much she should owe. And it really adds up when you think about it.
0: Yeah. Totally.
3: I did not ask them for money, but I wish I would have been a stronger person and confronted them to say, hey, at least give us something since you're going to be here all the time. So my advice to Ashley would be, grow a pair like I didn't and say something.
0: And I think what might kind of stink too is you're also happy for your friend who's dating somebody new. And in that beginning, there's excitement. You're spending the night at each other's houses. You're getting it on. Like you're doing all the things. Like you're truly having fun. So you don't want to like, you know,
3: be a part of it. I don't want to be the third wheel like that in my own home.
0: Yeah. No, I get it. You want to be a prisoner in your own home. DK, have you ever had experience? You've been one of these people at some point?
1: Totally. So this type of situation almost broke up me and my ex before we actually broke up for something else. But literally in the months leading up to it, he let his buddy come live with us. This was when I was in Las Vegas. His buddy moved from Southern California to stay with us in Las Vegas while he looked for a job.
0: Mm-hmm.
1: And it was supposed to be temporary, supposed to be 6 weeks. You know, he's going to find a job. That turned into 6 months. That turned into a year.
3: Damn.
1: And I kid you not, I just didn't like having...
0: It's a long time.
1: Someone around all the time. I couldn't walk around in my underwear. I couldn't be comfortable in my own home.
0: Yeah.
1: And I loved the guy. He's a nice guy. But I didn't want a roommate. Like, we moved in together. We moved out there together. Bought a home together. And all of a sudden, it's like college again.
0: Yeah.
1: Like,
0: and the guy, he changes the dynamic.
1: Everything.
0: You expected a girl roommate. Yeah.
1: Well, and then sometimes, you know, I'd get home and when I'd want to sit down and have dinner with my boyfriend, him and his buddy were sitting on the couch, you know, playing video games. And I just kind of like derailed the whole routine of, you know, being in a relationship and having a home together.
0: And once they start bringing in other friends, like then all of a sudden it's like a party and you're like, dude, I just expected.
1: Yeah, then the other boys are coming over and then I'm getting bitter. So then I'm the one that's, you know,
0: and
1: a
0: then
1: jerk.
0: Then you're the jerk roommate and you're like, but I'm so easygoing and fun. What the heck? It's ruined everybody's thing, you know?
1: It's tough.
0: So 404-448-0997. What should Ashley do? Her friend's boyfriend is just sticking around their apartment and won't leave. What should she do? So I was that guy. In my 20s, I was the guy who had a girlfriend and the girlfriend wouldn't leave.
1: Oh.
0: And she was there all the time. So we're going to dive into that next too as well. So once again, 404-448-0997. Give us a call. 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

0: Atlantis at Music, Q99.7, hanging with the Q Morning Crew. Now, we got an email from one of our listeners named Ashley who wants our slash your advice because her friend's boyfriend is staying at the apartment that they share as roommates like five nights a week. So should she ask him to pay rent? Or, you know what I mean? But like, she's nervous about it because that's her friend. She doesn't want to be a party pooper, but also she doesn't want to lose a friendship about it.
1: Bad situation.
0: It is kind of a bad situation. And DK, you've had experience with that.
2: Yeah, I went through this with my ex. He let his buddy stay with us. It was supposed to be 6 weeks, turned into 6 months, turned into a year. It was a disaster. I was grumpy all the time. I spoke up though. I said, dude, like something's got to give. And he doesn't have any money right now. And he's, you know, he was giving us a little bit of rent, which was nice, a few hundred bucks a month.
0: Yes, it helps.
2: It was like 10% of the, it was fine, but it wasn't about that. It was about the strain on our relationship.
0: Yeah.
2: And I look back and I'm like, I should have just set a deadline. Like one, my buddy should have grown a pair and told his buddy, hey, you got to move out.
0: Yeah.
2: Or my boyfriend should have grown a pair. But yeah, it was a disaster. So my advice would be, you need to speak to them and say, I understand if they want to stay here, but something has to give. So they either have to pay rent or we have to set a list of rules, or there has to be a deadline on when they're not going to be living with us anymore.
0: And that seems to be kind of the common thread, is just to have a grown folk conversation. Sometimes it's tough when, you know, we're assuming kind of she's in her 20s with like the roommate situation and the boyfriend. See, I was that guy. I was the jerk roommate. This is in my late 20s. I had a new girlfriend at the time and I was so in love and so excited, and she lived far, so she would just spend the night at my apartment all the time. And my buddy, it basically put him out where the friendship was strained, and he wrote me this email because I rarely see him because we just work different hours or whatever. He wrote me this email about how she should or I should pay her portion of the rent if she's going to be over all the time. However, she moved all of her stuff into my room and we didn't share a bathroom, myself and my roommate. So in my mind, it was justified. I'm like, no, dude, she's just spending the night in my room. This isn't affecting you.
2: No disrespect to baby Joe.
0: Yeah.
2: But baby Joe in his 20s was dumb.
0: 100%. Yeah. I was selfish and I was just, you know, ignorance is bliss, love is blind, whatever you want
2: to
0: call it.
2: We were all dumb in our 20s, so I've been there as well. But
0: yeah.
2: But yeah, I mean, you today would have had different advice for yourself.
0: 100%. Have the conversation, face the music, do the right thing, because I ended up losing a friend out of it. Like him and I didn't really stay in touch, and we were cool. Like we weren't like best friends, but we were homies. Like we were tight.
1: I can't believe he emailed you. What a strange email.
0: Like one grown man emailing another grown man. Then I'm like, dude, call me, bro.
1: Hey,
0: like,
1: you can text me.
2: Can we find him and reach out to him?
0: We should. We should look for him.
1: Just send him a message on LinkedIn.
2: You guys should rekindle the flame.
0: Oh yeah, we'll do that. Rekindle the friendship flame. Q99.7.

0: Atlantis at Music, Q99.7. Speaking of money, are you ready to get this money? Are you ready?
1: Yeah.
0: To get paid.
2: That was a very aggressive, Court.
0: That was good, Court. That was good.
1: I'm ready.
0: I'm ready. Your 1K payday is on right now. So we got $1,000 with your name on it. Come get it in less than 30 seconds. DK, are you prepared? Because you are the asker of questioner personer.
2: I am the quizzer. I am totally ready. I quizzed Court this morning. I give each of you the quiz every day to make sure it's fair. And
0: yeah, you pass the little sniff test.
2: And Court got 4 out of 5.
0: Okay.
1: That's 80%.
0: Well, that is
2: 80%. That's passing grade, but that's not going to get you $1,000. But I think maybe some of you out there are a little sharper than Court in some trivia areas.
0: Yeah.
1: Hopefully.
0: Yeah. And also, to make up for that other 20% maybe that he didn't get, we do put a free question and answer on our socials
2: it's
0: as well.
2: An inside tip.
0: Yeah.
2: So are we check doing this right now?
0: It helps you slow down the clock. So,
2: all right. The inside tip. Yeah. Go to Q Mornings. There's a freebie question and answer every single day. So if you're calling right now, make sure you check our story first.
0: Let's do it. Caller 9, hit the phones right now. Your 1K payday is on with the Q Morning Crew, 404-448-0997, Q99.7.

0: 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Hello.
1: Hello.
0: What's your name?
1: Megan.
0: What's up, Megan? You're caller number 9.
2: Yes.
1: No way.
0: Yes way, Megan. How are you feeling? You feeling confident? You a little shaky? What's the vibe?
1: I'm feeling confident.
0: Okay, cool. I like that. Well, hey, here's how it works with our 1K payday. You got 30 seconds to answer 3 trivia questions to start. Now, if you get one wrong or if you want to pass, it is all good. We're going to keep it moving and come back to anything you missed as long as there's time on the clock. Now, if you get all 3 right, we're going to hit pause on the clock in that first round and offer you a cash bribe, a payday to walk away right then. Or you can turn down that payday and keep playing with whatever is left on the clock. Now, if you do continue, you're going to get 2 final questions in the next round. Those are always just a little trickier, and you're only going to get 1 guess for each. But if you get both of those right before the clock runs out, you win
3: $1,000!
1: Oh, man. Okay.
0: Here we go. Bring it on. 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
0: okay,
2: Georgia. And the largest island in the world is Greenland,
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12: A better life with Dr. Sanjay Gupta.
13: 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But you're not, not by a long shot. According to a new report by the Pew Research Center, 10% of U.S. adults are caring for a parent over age 65. Millions more are caring for a spouse or partner 65 or older. Beyond the sheer numbers, this report, perhaps unsurprisingly, found a major difference in caregiver well-being between men and women. One psychologist we spoke to suggested thinking 5 years in the future and imagining where you are right now. Will you be glad you took something on, or regretful that you didn't? You also need to cut yourself some slack, he said, especially women. Don't try to shoulder all of the burden by yourself. You might need to ask for help before you burn out. You'll be so glad you did. I'm Dr. Sanjay Gupta, helping you live a better life.

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1: That's what we do. 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
2: Shots
1: quarterbacks.
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0: 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We are the Q Morning Crew. I'm Joe Breezy. Good morning to you, DK and Court.
1: Hello.
2: Hello.
0: Happy World Cup Day again.
1: Well, I mean, every day is World Cup Day lately, right?
0: It is.
2: And for the next month?
0: Till what, July 19th, I believe?
1: You want to know how dumb I am? I didn't realize it went on for a month. I thought it was like a 10-day event.
2: Hey, it's all good. It's a glorious month.
0: And especially yesterday when Cape Verde, I don't want to say dethroned, but shocked the world by tying Spain, who was ranked number 2, in Cape Verde's first ever World Cup appearance.
2: That's like one of the... That will be one of the best stories coming out of this World Cup. For your country to finally make it, and then you tie the prohibitive favorites.
1: Can you imagine if they would have won outright?
2: Atlanta would have been shaking.
0: Yeah. And you know, they're thinking, all we had to do was score once, and we would have won.
2: One.
0: Right?
2: That goalie stood on his head, though.
0: Yeah. And he, got like a million Instagram followers overnight?
2: Overnight. Like, within the concept of the game, he went from 45,000 followers to a million and something.
1: And he's probably doubled that by now.
2: Right. Yeah, I haven't even checked today.
0: And it happened right here in Atlanta, right here in our own backyard. So how does this work? Because I'm not we're sports fans, but we're not huge soccer fans. We don't follow it year-round and all that. We just kind of casually jump in when World Cup, arrives every 4 years. Court, you kind of know. So with Cape Verde tying Spain, who was ranked number 2, did somebody else jump from 20 to 2 or 10 to 2? Like, what happens now in the rankings?
2: I'll tell you, the French are feeling pretty good right now. They were co-favorites pretty much coming into this with Spain. So at the time, they both were plus 450 on the betting market to end up winning it all. Now France is plus 475 and Spain is plus 500. Mm-hmm. So France is getting the big leap, but you have to imagine that people like Saudi Arabia and Uruguay are super excited that Spain tied because they're in their pool. And it's all about coming out of your pool before you can make it to the knockout round.
0: Which is like your division?
2: Which is like your division.
0: Want to say that? Okay.
2: Yeah, where only 2, possibly 3 teams will come out of each pool. So for Spain to draw, and then Uruguay and Saudi Arabia both drawing yesterday, along with Cabo Verde, they're still alive.
1: How boring is it then they draw? Come on.
2: There's a lot of them.
1: Totally.
0: I know what you mean.
1: Annoyed.
2: There's a lot. But it's exciting.
1: I want a winner and a loser.
0: And also a draw 0-0. It wasn't like it was 5-5 with some best.
2: I know. But there was some hit posts. The goalie doing acrobatic flips. I think it's exciting.
1: Okay, it's cool. I'll give you that. But you know when I don't follow? I follow a lot of sports.
0: Yeah, so no,
1: I'm
0: you're
1: a sports fan.
0: Yeah.
1: Soccer is not one that I keep my finger on the pulse, right? Yep. So when I want to get into something, I'll make little wagers with friends and family because if I have a wager on something, I'm laser
0: focused.
1: You
0: want to win.
1: So me and my nephew are going to make a wager on Friday's game.
0: Fun.
1: You know, something like I got to buy him, I don't know, a PlayStation gift card and he has to be nice to me for a few days.
0: Okay.
1: That's kind of how the wagers go. I'm totally one-sided. But I'll do that for other games too. But since I don't follow this sport closely, I need those of you listening that are really into soccer, that know what's going on.
0: Like, know what's up.
1: Text me your locks. Text me at 404-448-0997. I don't care the match. I don't care what day it is. Anything from now moving forward. If you've got a really good insight, tell me who's going to win these games the odds. I want some insider information.
0: A little insight. Okay.
1: Because
0: little...
1: I have to beat my nephews. And I make little wagers with all
0: fun
1: three
0: little wagers.
1: Of them.
0: Yeah.
1: So I have to have bragging rights. And maybe I'll make a wager with you guys with this inside information I get.
0: I like that.
1: Yeah.
2: I like it because there's no locks. Spain just proved that.
0: That's what I'm saying. Like, straight up. See, and I want to know who's going to win too, but only just so I can jump on the bandwagon and just happen to be rooting for the winners all season long. And then I look like a hero. So totally selfishly in a different way.
1: Yeah.
0: I'm more of like a social athlete.
1: You want to be able to brag.
0: Yeah, exactly. Like, hey, I know what's up.
1: Mm-hmm.
0: So yeah, text us 404-448-0997. And then we're all looking forward to Friday's match. What time? Who are we playing, Court?
2: It's Team USA versus Australia.
0: Ah, Australia, mate. When, mate?
1: 3 p.m.
0: 3 p.m. There we go. Looking forward to that. More info on that watch party, too. Q997Atlanta.com for that.
3: 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Picture that with a Kodak. Or better yet, go to

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0: Atlantis at Music, Q99.7, hanging with the Q Morning Crew, DK and Court, and I'm Joe Breezy. And I noticed myself kind of being a hater for no reason the other day. And it was really interesting because I like to try to be positive. I like to spread joy and blah, blah, blah. I say blah, blah, blah, but I mean it.
1: No, but you know? Like, you are genuinely, and I'm not just saying this because you're like my brother, you are probably one of the most positive and kind-hearted people that I know.
0: Thanks, man. Yeah. I try.
2: And blah, blah, blah.
0: And blah, blah, blah, blah. Blah, blah. You're like blah, blah, blah. Exactly. Yeah. So Friday, watching the World Cup, watching the first USA match, right? You know, massive celebrities in the building, right? It was in LA. It was like Tom Cruise, like A-listers. You don't even see that leave the house kind of celeb status, right?
2: Yes.
0: And then they show David Beckham. And I used to kind of hate on David Beckham.
2: You weren't alone.
1: Why? Are you jealous of him?
0: Probably. Like, he's just perfect looking, has this, like, just badass dude where I'm like, God, he's cool. I want to be him. You know what I mean? I mean, and he's been in the limelight for so long and just been cooler than everybody in the room forever.
2: That documentary gave him a 180, him and Posh.
0: Exactly. Totally. And then I realized, oh my God, now I kind of like him and I'm rooting for him.
1: Totally.
2: Really like him, actually, after that documentary.
0: Yeah, and like, don't like her. But anyways.
2: No, still liked her. I thought she was great in that documentary.
0: Yeah.
2: She was a human. Yeah. I have never seen that side of Posh.
0: And this is on Netflix, and it's been out for, I'd say, like a year or so or whatever. But
1: so I'll agree with you on that, but I will go the vain side, or maybe the superficial side is a better word, is that I didn't find him hot. I mean, yes, he's handsome. Like, I'm not an idiot. I can admit that he's a handsome guy. I wasn't hot for him until I watched the documentary. And then I was like, but okay, I get it. Now, after watching the documentary, I was like, okay, I get it now.
2: He's a beautiful specimen.
1: Right?
0: Is it normal to, like, kind of hate on celebs for no reason? And then all of a sudden you're like, okay, I like them now.
2: Yeah, because I think we blindly hate them often at the start because they're famous or because you didn't deserve to be famous.
0: Yeah, it's just how we're wired.
2: And then we get to know him. It's like, wait, I actually really like that person.
0: They're like an actual human.
1: Is there anyone that you've kind of flipped on, Court?
2: A big flip recently. I'd say in the last 5 years, Peyton Manning has become one of my favorite, like,
0: oh, that's right,
2: internet personalities.
0: Okay.
2: Like, internet personalities.
1: How did you ever dislike Peyton Manning is what I don't get.
0: I didn't like him either, though. I'm with you, Court.
1: What?
2: I preferred Tom Brady when they were playing, so I would root for Tom.
0: I was a Tom Terrific guy.
2: When he did the SNL years ago, one of the best an athlete's ever done, and the Manning brothers, like, live stream whatever they do for those games, they are so funny.
1: Oh my gosh.
2: I want to hang out with them.
0: They are, they crush it,
2: So I apologize to Peyton for not liking you before. That's on me, man.
1: Totally on you, man. I've liked him since day one.
0: So it's kind of normal to hate on celebs for no reason. We just, whatever. We're just, jealousy is a trait that is lies in all humans and whatever.
1: So it's okay to be annoyed with people for no reason. You're entitled.
0: And then to kind of, okay, you know what? They earned my respect. Two thumbs up. So what celeb did you used to hate on, but now love? And it could be the silliest thing.
1: I have a band.
0: I know. We want to get into yours. Give us a call first. Then we want to pick DK's brain because you have a great, like, filter. Like I'm curious about the way your mind works with something like this a little bit. 404-448-0997. What celebrity did you used to hate on, but now you love? 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

0: 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Q99.7 Atlanta's Hit Music with the Q Morning Crew. Mine was David Beckham, and I noticed that on Friday watching the World Cup match, watching the first USA game, and I just realized I used to be a hater, but I kind of like the dude now. Court, what was yours?
1: Peyton Manning. I didn't like him when he was playing, but he is so funny now that he's broadcasting.
0: 404-448-0997. People are calling and texting.
2: Yes. 404 said, I used to hate Shia LaBeouf. Now I like him a lot. I think it's because he was in Transformers and it sucked. I have never felt so understood in my life. So thank you for texting that. I've been a Shia LaBeouf hater for forever. And a lot of it stems from the Indiana Jones movies and Transformers. But then I flipped. I saw him in a few films that I thought he did great in and he became more likable. But then he kind of flipped again recently. Now he's like out there fighting people in the street and acting like a D-bag. So I've gone on this roller coaster of Shia LaBeouf.
0: Yeah.
2: And I'm on the down cycle again.
1: When he starred in Peanut Butter Falcon.
2: Yeah.
1: With the alongside what? The co-star with Down Syndrome. He was so good in that movie. Yep. That it made me bounce back and like him again. And I'm in the same boat. Stop fighting people.
2: Stop. Yeah. Get out of this. Like, he literally would go in the actual street and fight people.
1: Randomly.
0: Is that your number one celeb that you think of that you used to hate on, but now you kind of love?
2: I still kind of don't like him again. It's been a full circle moment. Yep. Miley Cyrus is one. I couldn't stand Miley for like Wrecking Ball years. And I don't know what it was. I don't have a real reason. Because from what I hear, she's a lovely person.
0: She's awesome. I've hung with her a few times.
2: I think it was that. Yeah. And I was younger. Yeah. I think when I was younger, I was just more judgmental in a way.
0: Sure.
2: You don't think as clearly.
0: Was it during like the twerking with Robin Thicke on stage?
2: Yeah. I couldn't stand.
0: There was a huge backlash. That was her fall from grace a little bit. But that also skyrocketed her star power to like a grown folk energy.
2: Okay, but my judgment then was that, what's she doing? She's just trying to get attention. She's doing all this. I'm thinking of 20-something-year-old me.
0: Yeah.
2: If I would have seen the same video today, I probably would go, well, you know what? She's enjoying herself. She's doing what she wants. Let her be her. And I've changed. Miley hasn't changed. I feel like I've grown up, and the things that I used to hate on, now I'm a lot more accepting of. And I think of this with the whole Timothy Chalamet thing last week with the Knicks. My first instinct was like, why are all the cameras on Timothy Chalamet?
0: You didn't get it.
2: Like, I know he's a fan, but in my mind, he's still a kid. He's 20-something. Like, okay, so he's been a fan for, 10, 15 years?
0: Yeah.
2: So I had this haterade for him, and then I had to step back and I go, wait a minute. He's probably been a fan for 20 years, 25 years, maybe since he was 5 years old.
0: He's born from New York.
2: So you know what?
0: He's from New York.
2: He's from New York. Yeah. That's his home team. Why do I need to hate on Timothy Chalamet?
0: Yeah.
2: There is no need for that.
0: Yeah.
2: So, yeah, that's one, but I will say this. Judge Judy is someone that I've always found obnoxious.
1: Don't you hate?
2: Judge Judy.
0: I knew your take would be interesting on this. I love her just like, DK, what's your one? No, here's 10.
2: Judge Judy.
0: Why?
2: She's rude and judgy.
0: Well, yeah, she's a judgy.
2: And condescending, and she acts like she's a more important and better human being than everyone in the room.
0: Dude, Judge Judy is an OG, man.
2: No,
0: I'm not hating on Judge Judy.
2: Judge Judy can suck it.
0: Wow.
2: She is so condescending, and she treats other humans like they're not worthy of like her presence.
1: That whole watch thing.
2: Like, you're a judge, I get it. But you
1: Time's
2: are
1: up.
2: No more valuable of a human than the people standing in front of
1: Even
2: you.
1: Her salary
2: and
1: says
2: I
1: different.
2: Can't stand it.
1: She makes a ton of money.
2: Yeah. Maybe one day I'll turn around and I'll like her, but not today.
0: You showed her. Judge Judy can suck it.
2: Yeah.
0: And quit being so judgy, Judge.
1: I wish I had my gavel right now.
0: Right, exactly.
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0: That's right. 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So all the info on that, you can do whether it's France and Senegal, whether you want to check out USA, take it on Australia this Friday, all your World Cup, all the info you need, Q99.7Atlanta.com.

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1: A better life with Dr. Sanjay Gupta.
2: Recent survey conducted by Common Sense Media found one-third of teenagers prefer AI companions over humans for serious conversations. There's a term for that, social offloading. And experts we talked to warned that this habit could be stunting emotional growth, leaving an already isolated generation who came of age during the pandemic even less prepared for the messiness of human interaction. Sure, AI can help you polish whatever it is you're looking to say, but that's not very human, right? It's the messiness that makes our interactions with each other so real. It's also what makes them so validating, help us to develop our confidence, our voice, our deep bonds with each other. Psychiatrists we talked to encouraged turning to family or friends when you're struggling to express yourself. They are keen to help. I'm Dr. Sanjay Gupta, helping you live a better life.
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1: 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Good morning to you both, guys.
2: Stop asking me to say good morning to you.
3: Asking me to say good morning to you.
1: I just said good morning.
2: Okay, good morning, Jay Breezy. How are you?
1: Oh, good. Thank you for asking, DK. That's very nice of you to reciprocate the pleasantries. That was good. The greetings and salutations.
2: What are we doing next?
1: So we were talking about, you're like, on to the party. So we were talking about Timothy Chalamet, how you kind of used to hate him, but now you love him.
2: And well, it's been an up and down. He's a phenomenal actor.
1: So, and he's back in the headlines a little bit. Obviously, you know, big Knicks fan, and, you know, when they won the championship over the weekend, where he made a statement that he would rather the Knicks win the championship than him winning an Oscar.
3: Easy to say after you just lost the Oscar.
1: And just won the championship, if you're a super fan and consider yourself, I guess, part of the team, whatever. But it is one of those would you rather moments. So here comes Court to the rescue. Would you rather? It is time to play Would You Rather. DK,
2: okay,
1: it's
2: I'm
1: you
2: in.
1: And I.
2: Oh, gosh.
1: Up against each other.
2: Is this something I can lose at? Or
1: mono,
2: yes.
1: Mono e woman ono. Who shall win?
2: I'm still a human, so you can say mono e mono.
1: I thought mono's for man.
2: I mean, mono.
3: Mono e mana.
1: That's why I said mono e humana. Mana. All right, so what do you got, Court? Would you rather? And the fun part about this game, too, is you listening can play along in your head, too.
3: Would you rather go to the World Cup final or to the Super Bowl?
1: Super Bowl. Straight up. I'm a big NFL fan. I'm all in. Super Bowl, baby.
2: I've been to a Super Bowl, so I'm going to go with World Cup final.
1: Nice. All right. Fair enough.
3: I'm going to give it to DK.
2: Thanks,
3: Super Bowl, a little too corporate for me.
2: Yeah. And, you know, I think it's a bigger stage. It's a global stage. Yes,
1: yeah.
2: Super Bowl is.
1: Yeah.
2: But it's all these different countries.
1: Totally.
2: I'm all about it. I want to see the culture.
3: That's a good point, DK. International women.
2: I
3: like where your head's at.
2: Mm-hmm. 2 points for DK. Thank you.
1: All right.
3: Would you rather only eat cold food or only eat spicy food forever?
2: Forever, ever?
1: Forever, ever? You go first, DK. I went first last time.
2: Crap. This is hard, man. How about?
1: It's a 50-50. It's an A or B.
2: No, how spicy?
3: Pretty noticeably spicy.
2: Okay. I'm going to go with, don't you interrupt me when I'm talking about spicy.
1: I shouldn't say anything. I'm talking with my eyes.
2: I'm going to go with cold food.
1: Okay. See, I'm going with cold food because when you eat something spicy, the pain train has multiple stops, if you know what I mean.
3: It's true.
1: Yeah. And I'm not all about that life. To live like that the rest of my life. First, it's kind of fun and, you know, tickles a little bit. But you don't want to experience that too often, because then the tickling, you're crying at the tickling.
2: Do not give him a bell for that.
1: No,
3: he definitely gets a bell for that.
1: 100%. Just saying what we're all thinking, player.
2: Stupid bell.
3: Would you rather have constant hiccups or always feel like you need to sneeze?
2: Oh.
1: Gosh.
2: But you don't actually sneeze?
3: Nope.
2: Crap.
1: That's tough, man. That's a good one. I'll go with sneeze, because hopefully in time you can just kind of like used to it. If you're always hiccuping, your life is ruined.
2: But look at the face you make when you're about to sneeze.
1: No, you look like a jerk face.
2: Yeah.
1: But there's a way to kind of hide it, I think, and kind of move it like a little bunny.
2: No,
1: your
2: lips up, your eyes are squinty. You're going to look like that forever.
1: Hello.
2: I'm going to go with the hiccups. Yeah.
3: It's not a good
2: Court
3: look.
2: Court sneezy face is the funniest thing I've ever seen. I'm going to put a photo of that on our Instagram story so everyone can see your sneezy face. I'm going to go with the hiccups, because at least you've got time between hiccups to look normal. But then I couldn't do this job.
1: That's have a conversation.
2: Well, that's not true, actually. Can they fire me if all of a sudden I got hiccups?
1: Absolutely not. It's a bodily function. It's protected
2: it's
1: under
2: like
1: some rule.
2: ADA, like I would be protected.
1: Well, yeah.
3: So I'd be curious to find
2: out.
3: If
2: I got permanent hiccups, could I be fired from this job?
1: No. Because
3: it is discriminatory.
1: Yeah, you'd be in three protected classes at that point.
2: That's right.
1: And you'd be good.
3: Point to me.
1: That's good. Job security.
2: No, wait. I get the point.
3: Half a point.
2: Okay, thank you.
1: All right, last one. Would you rather?
3: Would you rather be able to talk to animals, but they're all rude, or read minds, but you only hear the boring thoughts?
1: Okay, I'll go with that. I'll go first. I would rather read minds and only hear the boring thoughts, because if I Oh my God, if an animal was hurtful or rude to me, it would hurt my feeling. It would crush me. I wouldn't be able to experience the love of animals. Like, I'd be like, oh my God, these dogs that I love hate me and they think I'm a jerk face.
3: You see, Joe became a hunter?
1: Overnight, but only dogs and cats? Like, how wrong would that be?
2: Get out of here. Even if dogs and cats were rude, I would not hunt. This is so bad.
1: That would be the worst.
2: You're going straight to hell for even entertaining that. I'm going to say, I definitely want to hear people's boring thoughts, because I find the boring stuff very entertaining. And yeah, if I found out like that Coney Baloney, my dog was like a jerk.
1: You'd never be the same.
2: I can't. Like,
1: totally.
2: I just wouldn't speak to them. I would never, like, we would not converse like we do now.
3: You couldn't.
2: Yeah.
3: I'm just picturing. I picture Joe Breezy hunting my dog. You're like, no.
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14: 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But you're not, not by a long shot. According to a new report by the Pew Research Center, 10% of U.S. adults are caring for a parent over age 65. Millions more are caring for a spouse or partner 65 or older. Beyond the sheer numbers, this report, perhaps unsurprisingly, found a major difference in caregiver well-being between men and women. One psychologist we spoke to suggested thinking 5 years in the future and imagining where you are right now. Will you be glad you took something on, or regretful that you didn't? You also need to cut yourself some slack, he said, especially women. Don't try to shoulder all of the burden by yourself. You might need to ask for help before you burn out. You'll be so glad you did. I'm Dr. Sanjay Gupta, helping you live a better life.
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2: Cabo Verde just shocked the soccer world right here in Atlanta and all over the world, to be honest. It was the first ever World Cup match for the team, and they played at Mercedes-Benz Stadium. This tiny island nation held number 2 ranked Spain to a 0-0 draw. They instantly became the tournament's first major upset.
3: This is going to go in the books as a tie. This is a win.
4: And look, they're celebrating down the line.
3: It's over. It is a win in every possible way for Cape Verde in their first ever World Cup game. A 0-0 draw with the European champion Spain.
5: The goalie gained like a million followers on Instagram.
0: Hey, as he should. That's awesome. Good for them.
2: I saw that. He started with like 46,000. Now he's like over a million. That was insane. More than 65,000 fans packed the stadium where Cabo Verde supporters said that just being on this world stage felt like a win. Spain brought a young squad, but Cabo Verde brought heart and Atlanta delivered in the global moment. The White House UFC event Sunday night ended in controversy after fighter Josh Hokit used his post-fight interview to repeat a far-right conspiracy theory about Michelle Obama yelling the slur into the mic during a live interview with Joe Rogan. The disgusting remark sparked immediate backlash across the political spectrum, calling it a deliberate choice to hurl a vulgar insult at a black former first lady during an official event. Even UFC president Dana White criticized the comment, saying he's completely against saying nasty and false things about people's families. The Obamas and the White House have not commented. Country star Jelly Roll has filed for divorce from his wife, Bunny XO, after nearly a decade of marriage. The singer submitted the filing in Tennessee on May 18th, marking a surprising split for the couple who had recently been looking very affectionate in public. Jelly Roll and Bunny XO met in 2015 and they married in a spontaneous Las Vegas ceremony in 2016 before they renewed their vows back in 2023. Despite their openness about past struggles, the divorce is reportedly being handled privately, with neither side commenting on the split just yet. In tragic news, 8 people are believed dead after a U.S. Air Force B-52 bomber crashed in Northern California. The aircraft went down during a training mission near Edwards Air Force Base, sparking a massive fire. Officials say the bomber was carrying 6 crew members and 2 additional personnel, and no survivors have been found. This is one of the deadliest U.S. military aviation incidents in recent years. If you missed any of the headline hit list, you can catch up on socials at Q Mornings or online at Q997Atlanta.com. 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
12: Did you know that almost half the vegetables and more than three-quarters of the fruit that we eat in this country come from just one state, California? Yeah, it's true. And according to a new report by the Environmental Working Group, a health advocacy organization, a lot of this produce is tainted with PFAS, which are sometimes referred to as forever chemicals. Why? Well, the EPA says pesticides keep America's food supply safe, abundant, and affordable. And of course, these chemicals are used in every state, not just California. Now, if you are worried, though, about how much you're consuming, the best thing to do is to buy organic produce, if and when you can. Organic or not, you should rinse all fruits and vegetables under running water. Don't use any soap. And as one epidemiologist told us, use a brush on sturdier items like carrots, potatoes, and cucumbers. I'm Dr. Sanjay Gupta, helping you live a better life.
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0: Opposite Music, Q99.7. Good morning. Hanging with the Q Morning Crew. I'm Joe Breezy. DK and Cord are here as well. And DK, you're feeling really good today. I can tell. You've been in a great mood. Thank you, by the way, for being in a good mood around Cord.
1: I'm always in a good mood. But today, I'm running on endorphins. It's the dumbest thing. Anytime I fix something around the house, it like gives me a high for a day or two.
2: A free high.
1: Right?
2: A free high.
1: Well, it wasn't free. I had to buy the parts to fix the thing.
0: Oh. What'd you fix?
1: So the doggy door is attached to like this, not a screen door. It's a solid glass door, but it doesn't latch. Like the little lever thing doesn't latch all the way.
0: Okay.
1: And so sometimes it stays open like an inch or two. Mm-hmm. Most of the time it stays closed. But it's been driving me nuts. So I ordered a certain type of latch on Amazon. I had to do like the math on it to figure out where I could attach this latch, how I could attach it to the door, because it's not standard, right? Mm-hmm. So I found the proper latch, found one that matches the door. It arrived. I installed it and it works perfectly.
0: DK, by the way, is like, I would consider you superwoman when it comes to DIY. Like you knock out stuff. You do a great job
1: Thank
0: of
1: you.
0: Fixing things, repairing things, making things better.
1: In a perfect world, I would just get to like decorate homes, fix things, design. Like,
0: we have a degree in that.
1: Right. But like, I mean, you know what? I take it back. This is my perfect world.
0: This is
1: what I want to be doing first and foremost more than anything. But like, say in 20 years or so, if I retire, then I want to just do stuff around the house.
0: But sometimes it's those little things that make you feel like a million bucks, like the best version of yourself, you know?
1: Yeah, I mean, everyone has that, right? Like, you have a thing that you do that's going to make you feel
0: better instantly.
1: Accomplished?
0: Yeah. What about you, Cor? What's your task that just makes you feel like a million bucks when you knock it out?
2: I've never thought about this before, but for me, it's a little bit different than what you're describing. But when I can sit down and journal, literally just journal, whether it's reflect on my day, write thoughts out. But if I have a moment to sit down and physically write, I feel like I'm at the best version of myself because I'm being reflective. I'm actively thinking, and it's just a moment of zen for me to kind of block everything out. So that's when I think I'm at my best, because very rarely do I take the moment to block those things out.
1: Aww.
0: That's awesome. Good
1: Cordy,
0: for you, man.
1: I like you more every day.
2: Hey, thanks.
1: How about you, Joe?
0: Mine is very on brand for myself, I shall say, as I'm reflecting. Mine, honestly, is when I shave my body, when I shave my entire body,
2: because I
0: have to. I'm very vain, to say the least. But yeah, it's a task, but I'm also kind of a hairy dude. You can't tell because I shave my body, but I mean head to toe, like outside of my head. Obviously, I have a full head of hair,
1: so
0: thankfully.
1: Yeah, I guess your arms are shaved.
0: Yeah, everything's shaved. It's all shaved. And so I have to use different kind of razors.
1: Even your chest? You shave your chest?
0: Yeah, I trim my chest now. I used to shave it, but then they get ingrown hairs and it's just a little weird to keep up. So I basically trim it with clippers.
1: How long does this take you?
0: Probably like an hour. Probably like an hour.
2: It's a long time. I used to do it and I gave up because it's a lot of work.
0: Yeah, and I do it like every 2 to 3 weeks. I'll kind of trim, you know, the more of the visible parts more often, obviously. And then if I'm getting ready for a trip, which I'm getting ready for my 10-year wedding anniversary trip to Cancun with my wife. So you boys got to look nice and ready, nice and glowy, you know?
1: Okay, so I have a quick question in regards to you shaving your whole body. As women, when we shave our legs, the best feeling in the world is like crawling into bed.
0: Totally.
1: And those sheets on your leg. Is that the same for dudes?
0: The best. Absolutely.
1: So you get it all over your whole body because you shave your whole body. So your whole body feels like silk in your sheets.
0: I feel young. I feel like I have more pep in my step. I feel like the kid is back. You know what I'm saying?
1: Okay. So you get those types of endorphins from that task and you get to feel all silky in your sheets.
0: Exactly. It's just, I'm also in the shower in those awkward positions with my ankle around my head trying to get the under parts, if you know what I'm saying.
1: Quartz thinking about shaving his body right now. I can see it in his face.
2: You're wrong. I'm thinking about climbing in silky sheets.
1: Oh, okay.
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5: prefer AI companions over humans for serious conversations. There's a term for that, social offloading. And experts we talked to warned that this habit could be stunting emotional growth, leaving an already isolated generation who came of age during the pandemic even less prepared for the messiness of human interaction. Sure, AI can help you polish whatever it is you're looking to say, but that's not very human, right? It's the messiness that makes our interactions with each other so real. It's also what makes them so validating, help us to develop our confidence, our voice, our deep bonds with each other. Psychiatrists we talked to encouraged turning to family or friends when you're struggling to express yourself. They are keen to help. I'm Dr. Sanjay Gupta, helping you live a better life.
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0: Atlantis of Music, Q99.7, hanging with the Q Morning Crew. Good morning. Appreciate you throwing us on. I'm Joe Breezy, DK and Corda here as well. And of course, we're celebrating the World Cup. Very exciting. Yesterday was amazing.
1: Cape Verde
0: tying Spain, who was ranked 2 in the entire world, and Cape Verde's first World Cup ever.
1: Cape Verde is smaller than Atlanta.
0: Right.
1: Just so you guys know how tiny Cape Verde is. Mm-hmm. Cabo Verde,
0: Cabo,
1: as they call it.
0: Yeah.
1: It's a little island off of the northwest coast of Africa.
0: I never heard of it until yesterday, the day before.
1: So exciting. There's a lot of people that traveled here from Cabo Verde to support their team.
0: Mm-hmm.
1: And can you imagine seeing your team tie a draw, one of the greatest teams in the entire World Cup?
2: The prohibitive favorites.
1: Yeah.
2: Prohibitive favorites.
0: It's a win. It's a win. They're categorizing it as a win in every single way.
1: They were minus 3,000. For those of you that don't understand betting terms.
0: Yeah, what does that mean?
1: Minus 3,000 is like saying the Angels are going to win the World Series this year.
0: Or like the Browns are going to win the Super Bowl.
1: Right. That's how, like, usually like minus 100, 110 is kind of like even money.
0: Okay.
1: So minus 100, call it even. Minus 3,000 is insane.
0: Absolutely insane.
2: Like a guarantee.
0: And Court, also because you serve as our executive producer, you've been in charge of our music for World Cup as far as like background music for our show. And so far, I don't think you've done great. It all started off with the Olympics. This is what Court insisted was soccer music.
1: This was okay.
0: This is Olympic music.
1: It's not bad. It's sporty.
0: Am I hurting your feelings right now, Court?
1: It's worldwide.
2: No, I'm trying to soak in the music and pick. Oh, wow. This is a great soccer song.
0: And then yesterday you came in with What a Wonderful World. What a Wonderful World.
1: Yesterday sucked. Sorry.
0: So why is that soccer? Or why did you think that was soccer?
2: What a Wonderful What? I'm sorry.
0: World. The song World.
1: What a Wonderful World Cup.
2: World Cup.
0: Okay. World Cup. Got it.
1: What's today? What's today's song?
0: Well, we're about to find out right now. So according to Corey, this is our new soccer song, our new song for the World Cup.
1: Okay.
0: Is this
1: okay?
0: Great Balls of Fire?
2: Oh yeah, it is. Great Balls of Fire. You watching these games? Goodness gracious.
0: It has the word balls in it.
1: Any song with the word balls in it, I'm a fan of.
0: It's amazing.
1: This is you're on the right track.
0: I feel like you're getting
1: Great Balls of Fire.
0: You're getting better.
1: So yeah,
0: I don't think we're there yet. Though.
2: I was gonna say better isn't great.
1: No, it's good. I like it. You're heading in the right direction.
0: And one way that we're also celebrating the World Cup is completely changing the name into World Pup.
1: Yeah. Did you say World Cup? Did you mean World?
0: World Puppy. Pup, that is.
1: Yes.
0: DK, what do you have for World Pup today?
1: This week we have Dove. Dove is a 4-year-old, 50-pound lab pitty mix. She's a sweetheart with a gentle soul and so much love to give. At the very last minute, literally, Peach State Rescue pulled Dove from the euthanasia list, and they gave her a second chance that she deserved. Now she's just waiting for someone to give her forever home. Dove is potty trained, crate trained. She knows all of her basic commands, and she is really good with kids. She likes short walks, cozy snuggles, and just being close to her people. She's been an absolute joy in her foster home, and Dove is the kind of dog that she turns a house into a home. That's how sweet she is. She got her second chance. Now she just needs her person. If you're interested in adopting Dove or you'd like to help out in other ways, you can see all of the info for Peach State Rescue on the social media posts that we put up on Instagram and on TikTok at Q Mornings. You can also see more information at Q997Atlanta.com.
0: And you're going to be doing this all week with different dogs, is that correct?
1: Yes, all week we have the World Pup. So every day, if you work with a local rescue and you'd like me to feature you, just send me a message at Q Mornings on Instagram and I'll put you on the list because I'm trying to reach out to all as many local rescues that are run by volunteers, 501c3 nonprofits that I can help put a spotlight on. That's my goal. And we do this every week. So it's not just this week, it's called World Pup.
0: Yeah.
1: But every week we do a rescue dog of the week. So yeah, hit me up.
0: Love that. It's Q99.7.
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13: More and more people are using magnesium supplements to help them sleep. But are they safe? And do they really work? Well, first, let's talk about actual magnesium. That's an essential mineral that is needed for more than 300 different processes in the body, according to one dietitian. And most people get enough of it simply from the foods they eat. Now, if you're not getting enough, there are a few different types of supplements you can try. But as always, you should talk to your doctor before starting any new medication or supplement, whether it's prescription or over the counter. Now, when it comes to the science, we looked into this, and I gotta say, there's not a lot of strong evidence that magnesium supplements will actually help you sleep. They might help you manage pain, they might help you lower your stress levels, or work to get your muscles to relax. And maybe it's those things then that help you get some better sleep. I'm Dr. Sanjay Gupta, helping you live a better life.
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0: Good morning and happy Tuesday, Q family. Jade here on Atlanta's Hit Music, Q99.7. And before we get into everything happening today, I just wanted to take a moment to acknowledge some sad news for a show that a lot of us have become completely obsessed with every single summer. And executive producer of Love Island USA, James Barker, he passed away while the show was filming in Fiji after what has been described as an unexpected medical emergency. He was only 40 years old. Barker had been with the Love Island franchise for years, and he helped shape many of the stories, the moments, the ones that we love, even the music choices that we have connected with on the TV show, which is an iconic part of the show. Everything we play on Q gets weaved in, and it's so cool to see these lyrics come to life as these characters fall in love on our screens. But ITV, America, and Peacock say that they're going to be honoring him during tonight's episode. So it's a reminder that while we spend a lot of time talking about the Islanders, there are hundreds of people working behind the scenes around the clock to create the shows, the movies, the moments that become a part of our everyday lives. And our thoughts are with his family, his friends, and everyone on Love Island, on the Love Island team this morning. Tuesday's always that funny day of the week, so take a sip of your coffee. I'm going to be your co-pilot riding shotgun with you today. I'll handle the music, and I've got all the motivation you need to make it through this Tuesday.
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7: A better life with Dr. Sanjay Gupta.
8: Slowly but surely, AI is seeping its way into every corner of our lives. One area perhaps I didn't expect is diet advice. A new study out of Turkey found that chatbots are recommending to teen boys and girls that they restrict their daily calories to dangerously low levels and eat a balance of nutrients that are kind of out of whack. Remember, teenagers are growing, one pediatrician told us. If they aren't getting enough nutrition, it can really stunt their growth on a number of levels. And in extreme cases, it can lead to significant health consequences. Large language models, LLMs, they are designed to agree with you. So if you're looking to lose weight, they're going to push you pretty hard in that direction. They also sometimes don't know how to tell the difference between good information and bad information. And you know who does? Your doctor. I'm Dr. Sanjay Gupta, helping you live a better life.
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1: Hey, Atlanta, it's Maddie. I want to give a shout out to George.
0: Maddie and George, what do y'all have planned for summer?
1: Just hanging out at the pool and, yeah.
0: I'm going to need progress reports throughout summer break. Are the tans glowing? Are the drinks flowing?
1: All right, you'll hear back from us.
0: Okay, good.
1: I'm riding with Jade for Q99.7 summer break. Turn it up!

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1: Hi, it's Gracie Abrams with my new song, Hit the Wall. 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
0: Gracie Abrams on maintaining intimacy in her songwriting while pushing for a bigger pop stage.
1: In terms of balancing intimacy in songwriting and also hoping that they translate into bigger rooms as we tour them, I think is an exciting thing to consider. And, you know, I've been very lucky to learn from the artists that I grew up admiring who have done stadium tours, and I feel I've written some of the most personal, intimate songs I've ever heard, you know, and they've done it so successfully, I think. And it's not about anything other than, like, you personally connecting to the music. I think if you are, then the people around you very well might. So, you know, I'm lucky to feel very connected to my audience, and I know that they show up to our shows, you know, ready to feel that kind of connection. So they do a lot of the heavy lifting, I suppose, in that regard. And I just do my best every night to be as present as I possibly can so that we're all grounded in the same thing together.

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11: More and more people are using magnesium supplements to help them sleep. But are they safe? And do they really work? Well, first, let's talk about actual magnesium. That's an essential mineral that is needed for more than 300 different processes in the body, according to one dietitian. And most people get enough of it simply from the foods they eat. Now, if you're not getting enough, there are a few different types of supplements you can try. But as always, you should talk to your doctor before starting any new medication or supplement, whether it's prescription or over-the-counter. Now, when it comes to the science, we looked into this, and I gotta say, there's not a lot of strong evidence that magnesium supplements will actually help you sleep. They might help you manage pain, they might help you lower your stress levels, or work to get your muscles to relax. And maybe it's those things then that help you get some better sleep. I'm Dr. Sanjay Gupta, helping you live a better life.
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2: 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We're going to take on this package deal. Best decision I ever made in my life.

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11: For the ninth year in a row, Finland has been named the happiest country in the world. That's according to the World Happiness Report put out every year by the Wellbeing Research Center at the University of Oxford in the UK. Two other Nordic nations, Iceland and Denmark, came in at numbers 2 and 3. Now, having spent quite a bit of time in these countries over my 2.5 decades as a journalist, I can tell you that this is not at all that surprising. There's an entirely different way of thinking in these countries. We before me, you might say. In other words, the mentality is less adversarial and much more, we're all in this together. One other interesting thing that came up was that no matter where someone lived, the more time they spent on social media, the less happy they were. Want to smile? It's simple. Put your phone away for a bit. I'm Dr. Sanjay Gupta, helping you live a better life.
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2: 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I'm Jade. There's going to be so many hot artists stopping through the hay all year. We're talking Alex Warren, Shakira this summer, Olivia Dean, Ed Sheeran, and Teddy Swims. And you get to choose whichever one of those shows you want to go to. 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
4: 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They happen in relationships, friendships, and the decisions we keep making even when we know better. 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

Fun fact, Greedy by Tate McRae was actually co-written and produced by Ryan Tedder from OneRepublic. So if you thought there was a little extra hit-making magic baked into that one, you were right. Speaking of Ryan Tedder, here's the band that made him famous. It's OneRepublic and their new song, Need Your Love, on Atlanta's hit music, Q99.7.

0: songs of the year, how Zara Larsson ended up jumping on the remix, and how it found its way all the way to Olympic Ice with Alyssa Liu. 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
1: As soon as I got my producer Oscar to change the production, I knew that it would probably reach an audience outside of my own soul audience. 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

my parents come over almost every Sunday to my boyfriend's house, where I basically live, and they bring way too much Mexican food from La Villa and Marietta, the best. We cook, we work on projects around the house, watch ridiculous documentaries, and then they get to spend time with their grandpuppies, Mochi and Marley. And this weekend, as we were sitting there in the living room, talking, laughing, I had one of those moments where I thought, ooh, these are the good days. These are the memories that we're going to look back on years from now and call the good times, where we were all together under one roof, enjoying each other's quality time. So on this rainy Tuesday, what is your something good? What are you grateful for? What's happening in your life right now that deserves a little recognition? 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

0: Oh, I'm so sorry for your loss. I'm sorry to hear that.
1: Thank you. I appreciate it. I know that's a little sad.
0: No. It's real, and it's so hard because when something that deeply devastating, like we feel the void of a person's whole presence that gets, you know, sucked from the universe, and it's shocking to see how much, you know, the space that their spirit filled up. And then we just have to go on as if, you know, go about our day working and carrying on at the house. And when you think about it, it's so big and so real that it just feels shocking that things are continuing to move. And it's like, but this is so serious, you know.
1: It helps you to not take it for granted.
0: Absolutely.
1: We love him and we'll miss him.
0: You know what? I really, really appreciate you being so vulnerable, so sweet and kind for one, wanting us to remember him and his life. But also, I think this will bring people that are experiencing something very, very similar right now in their lives comfort to know that they're not alone, even though the world feels like it's just moving in a blur around us. So thank you so much for reaching out and calling.
1: Thank you. And thank you for all that you do.
0: Thank you. Thank you so much. Call me anytime. I'm always here for you.
1: Yes, ma'am.

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Alex Warren, Shakira, Olivia Dean, Ed Sheeran, Teddy Swims. You don't have to worry about whose show am I going to go to. These tickets are so expensive. 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

0: It's Jade. What's going on?
1: Hey, what's going on?
0: Trying to keep my vibes up in this rain. What about you?
1: Right now, I'm currently driving down the road.
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2: You ever meet somebody that always has the answers? They've got advice for your career, your relationships, your finances, your life. Meanwhile, their own world is held together with duct tape and good wishes. And that's what makes this new Teddy Swims record so good. Mr. Know-It-All. It's a reminder that none of us completely have it figured out. And maybe that's the point. It's Teddy Swims, Mr. Know-It-All on Q99.

0: The tension is rising in the villa. Islanders, please rise. Atlanta's hit music, Q99.7. I'm Jade. I want it to be 9 p.m. on Peacock right now. Right now, I cannot focus at work while wondering what my Sims are doing. In Fiji, the situationships are getting complicated. We're seeing some behavioral changes. But if your crush is sneaking off to have secret conversations with other Islanders, what behaviors are going to be telltale to them? Cody, have you ever been with somebody and you spotted that, something's off, they're acting funny? And what was it?
1: One time I had an ex who did this thing with her tongue, and I automatically knew she cheated on me when I went to Jersey that weekend.
0: No! Not the moment you realize I never taught you that.
1: She ain't learned that move with me, but whoever taught her that, thank you, because that was one of the best nights of my life.
0: I need you to leave with your dignity.
1: Leave with your dignity? Yeah, y'all made my day once again. I appreciate you.

0: Atlanta's Hit Music Cube 99.7. It's Jade here. I believe a slow burn is a good thing. You can take off the rose-colored glasses, see like, hey, could we even be friends? Feelings aside, romantic feelings aside. But Emma, you said you're going in full throttle this summer.
1: Yep, I'm going through it right now, y'all.
0: Tell me about your summer fling.
1: Just met this man, was acting like a crazy lady last night. Maybe I should not air that out.
0: Nah. Give it to us straight.
1: I hopped out of the car while I was moving.
0: Wait, what?
1: We were on the way to Red Pepper and he pissed me off and I just jumped out the car.
0: Wow, so if you were over there near Lennox by the Rooms to Go and Red Pepper Taqueria, now we know who that was.

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1: If you missed our last Cruz and Associates Q99.7 FIFA watch party, do not make that mistake twice, okay? It's Jade on Atlanta's hit music Q99.7. We had a blast last Friday, and we're doing it again this Friday, 3 p.m. Pull up on us. We're going to be at Stats Brew Pub right next to the College Football Hall of Fame. We're right there on the perimeter of all the action happening at FIFA Fan Fest. And let me tell you, Cruz and Associates does not do anything halfway. Everybody got custom jerseys and custom baseball cards pressed up on the spot. The vibes were literally unmatched. But the biggest flex, one attendee is going to win a luxury trip to London, England for a FIFA World Cup match with their best friend. The only way to enter is to show up. So come hang with us this Friday, 3 o'clock. Let's cheer on Team USA and see if we can go 2 for 2.

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1: You ever wake up in the middle of the night or maybe first thing in the morning and notice drool on your pillow? Unless you're sleeping next to someone who hasn't already seen all your good, bad, and ugly, it's probably not that big a deal and not anything to worry about unless it's something that just started happening recently. When people drool at night, it's often because of a stuffy nose, acid reflux, or being a mouth breather. People who sleep on their stomach or side are more likely to drool than someone who sleeps on their back. But in some cases, drooling at night can be a warning sign of something more serious, like dental issues, sleep apnea, or even early symptoms of Parkinson's disease. If you're at all concerned about this, the best place to start is with an ENT doctor, an ears, nose, and throat doctor. They can recommend a sleep study to possibly get some answers. I'm Dr. Sanjay Gupta, helping you live a better life.
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2: I know, the rain rolled in today, but don't let a cloudy sky convince you that you've got a cloudy life. 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Is this going to matter a year from now? Because most of the time, the answer is no. So zoom out, give yourself a little grace, give yourself some energy for the people, places, and moments that actually deserve it. And if you're feeling a little different or a little overlooked or even a little out of step with everybody else today, Pink wrote this one for you. Raise your glass, raise your Stanley Cup, your watered down drink that you got in the car with you. The best part of the week might still be ahead of you.

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11: Did you know that almost half the vegetables and more than three quarters of the fruit that we eat in this country come from just one state, California? Yeah, it's true. And according to a new report by the Environmental Working Group, a health advocacy organization, a lot of this produce is tainted with PFAS, which are sometimes referred to as forever chemicals. Why? Well, the EPA says pesticides keep America's food supply safe, abundant, and affordable. And of course, these chemicals are used in every state, not just California. Now, if you are worried, though, about how much you're consuming, the best thing to do is to buy organic produce, if and when you can. Organic or not, you should rinse all fruits and vegetables under running water. Don't use any soap. And as one epidemiologist told us, use a brush on sturdier items like carrots, potatoes, and cucumbers. I'm Dr. Sanjay Gupta, helping you live a better life.
12: We give you

it's rainy today, so I don't know exactly what's happening for FIFA Fan Fest, but let me tell you, I'm going to be in that thing. It's free. All you got to do is register before you go in. And Joe Breezy from the Q Morning Crew said, it's just your name and your email. Real simple stuff. But the energy and the videos I'm seeing, I'm jealous. Thank you.

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1: Pick

Atlanta's hit music, Q99.7. Jade here, and I know you don't want to hear this after what it's looking like today, but torrential rain from an incoming tropical storm is going to make its way here on Thursday, which means it's going to impact travel, and unfortunately, we're going to see it linger into Juneteenth Friday. I could

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1: Hi, it's Gracie Abrams with my new song, Hit the Wall. It's your Music Plus.
0: Gracie Abrams on the process of building her new album.
1: The process of building out this album was pretty exciting because there were all versions of starts for each of the songs. Some began with lyrics, some with melodies, and some with a very obvious feeling that, you know, for the first time in a while, I had the room being off tour to take, you know, the time to look at. So the process varied, which I sometimes get frustrated with in real time because, you know, you sometimes wish there could be a formula that always worked for you, but it's the unpredictability of making anything ever that really, I think, is what I love most in the end. You know, the road, looking back on the road that it took to get to a song feeling whole.

0: 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No emails, no group chats blowing up, no calendar reminders, just you and your friends trying to squeeze every drop out of summer before the sun went down. 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
14: Did you know that almost half the vegetables and more than three quarters of the fruit that we eat in this country come from just one state, California? Yeah, it's true. And according to a new report by the Environmental Working Group, a health advocacy organization, a lot of this produce is tainted with PFAS, which are sometimes referred to as forever chemicals. Why? Well, the EPA says pesticides keep America's food supply safe, abundant, and affordable. And of course, these chemicals are used in every state, not just California. Now, if you are worried, though, about how much you're consuming, the best thing to do is to buy organic produce, if and when you can. Organic or not, you should rinse all fruits and vegetables under running water. Don't use any soap. And as one epidemiologist told us, use a brush on sturdier items like carrots, potatoes, and cucumbers. I'm Dr. Sanjay Gupta, helping you live a better life.
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p.m. But I want you to stay close because in just a few minutes, the Kristen Show is kicking off. And Kristen and Ethan have another chance for you to win your way in to see some of the hottest artists coming through ATL this year. We're talking Shakira, Olivia Dean, Ed Sheeran, even Alex Warren. So I know you know the words to this one. You can sing them live in concert. Pick your ticket coming up on Q99.7. They say

0: if you think you're having a bad week, at least you're not the guy that lost $1 million. On a World Cup match. Atlanta's Hit Music Q99.7 is the Kristen Show with Kristen and Ethan. Somebody put $1 million on Spain to win their match versus Cape Verde. We all know that ended in nil-nil. Or apparently it's, how do you say?
1: Nil-nil.
0: Nil-nil.
1: Yeah, not Neil. We're not calling a guy named Neil.
0: Okay. Nil-nil. So that means that person lost $1 million. That makes my stomach hurt.
1: Do you want to know what the craziest part about it is? It's not even that part. It's if they did win.
0: Yeah.
1: Don't get me wrong. Everybody thought they were going to get killed. Everybody thought Spain was going to kill Cape Verde. They would only get $80,000.
0: I noticed that, what the payout was.
1: Yeah. Like, it was the most stupid bet you could possibly make. Honestly, it's good that this happened. Like, I hope, well, unless they did some stuff. But, like, I hope they learned a lesson. Like, that's...
0: Well, if you're
1: stupid.
0: Well, here's the thing. If you're putting $1 million down on a team,
1: yeah,
0: that's F you money. Okay? You got the money to do that.
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15: Heart disease is still the leading cause of death here in the United States and around the world. But what if there was something you could do earlier in life to reduce the odds of becoming a statistic? Well, here in the United States, tens of millions of adults already take a statin to lower their cholesterol. But new guidance put out by the American College of Cardiology and the American Heart Association now emphasize that treating high cholesterol sooner

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9: You ever wake up in the middle of the night or maybe first thing in the morning and notice drool on your pillow? Unless you're sleeping next to someone who hasn't already seen all your good, bad, and ugly, it's probably not that big a deal and not anything to worry about, unless it's something that just started happening recently. When people drool at night, it's often because of a stuffy nose, acid reflux, or being a mouth breather. People who sleep on their stomach or side are more likely to drool than someone who sleeps on their back. But in some cases, drooling at night can be a warning sign of something more serious, like dental issues, sleep apnea, or even early symptoms of Parkinson's disease. If you're at all concerned about this, the best place to start is with an ENT doctor, an ears, nose, and throat doctor. They can recommend a sleep study to possibly get some answers. I'm Dr. Sanjay Gupta, helping you live a better life.
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0: think celebrities have wedding registries?
1: That's kind of tacky if you're a celebrity, right?
0: I would think so, because you're already loaded. You pretty much have everything you need. Oh, yeah, by the way, Tom Holland confirmed he and Zendaya are married. 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It's the Kristen Show with Kristen and Ethan. I was going to say we've never met them, but I actually have met Zendaya. I interviewed her. Oh. She is friggin' amazing. Yeah. She is lovely. Will we ever meet them as a couple? No. Will we ever be invited over for dinner? No. But we're so really happy for them.
1: I thought you were about to say, will we buy them something on the registry? I was about to say, hell no.
0: No. But I like, as a... I still wonder. It's one of the fun parts when you get married, like getting the little registry gun and going through the store. Like, would they go through a Macy's and register for a KitchenAid mixer?
1: I don't think it's Macy's, okay?
0: He told Esquire magazine, "So for me, I found my person. She's my best friend, and I'm the happiest I've ever been when I'm with her. But I have never felt so supported and safe ever, period."

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0: would love to give away our first ever Cutie Patootie Award.
1: To me, obviously.
0: Nope, not to you, sir. 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I would like to give it to 6 students from Matea Valley High School.
1: Okay.
0: Because they just took a World War II veteran by the name of Ray, who is 100 years old,
1: yep,
0: to his first prom. This is adorable.
1: There's good in the world.
0: So the students organized this special evening after learning World War II veteran Ray had never attended prom, having received his diploma while serving in the military. So these teenagers regularly visit seniors at Independent Village. So they go, they used to visit, they visited this sweet little old man. They formed a bond with him and they took him to prom. And so he had 6 dates.
1: He had 6?
0: Yeah.
1: Dang.
0: Ray was pimping at that prom.
1: My. Well, hold on. What's the age difference here? Hold on.
0: Well, he's 100 and they're 16. It's a stout difference,
1: yeah,
0: right there.
1: Just a bit.
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15: Staying active every day will go a long way towards helping you live a happy, healthy, and pain-free life. And there is perhaps no movement more fundamental than walking. It reinforces the alignment, stability, and coordinated muscle activation that supports how your body moves, whether you're doing strenuous exercise or simply going about your daily life. This is according to Dana Santis, a strength and conditioning specialist. Even though you walk every day, Dana does say you can make small adjustments to immediately improve your walking mechanics. So, keep your rib cage stacked over your pelvis. 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Allow your arms to swing naturally in coordination with your legs. 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I'm Dr. Sanjay Gupta, helping you live a better life.
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Dude, we got so many shows coming to Atlanta this year. It's crazy. We're crazy, too. We're letting you choose. You can literally choose which show you want to go to. Alex Warren, Shakira, Olivia Dean, Ed Sheeran, Teddy Swims. They're all coming here. And when we give out the keyword, you text it in. That is your chance to pick which show you want to see in Atlanta. So, the next chance for that, coming up just after 3 o'clock right here.

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5: Yes!
1: We're getting you out of the rain. 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
5: All right. 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
1: Is men crying at sports an ick? That is our question right now. 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Listen, Canes fans just won the Stanley Cup. There were dudes crying. Knicks fans just won their first championship in 53 years. There was most definitely dudes crying. I have seen a river of tears during these World Cup matches, and we're not even to the championship game yet.
2: Group stage.
1: So my question is, if your man cries at sports, is that an ick?
3: I'm going to flip it around. If you cry and your woman doesn't support you, you got to leave her. Like, this is sports. If she's not crying with me, she's not for me.
1: Because you said your buddy cried himself to sleep in the Knicks one, right?
3: Oh, yeah. Like, blackout drunk, tears streaming down.
1: So was that drunk cry, or would he have done that Stone Cold Sober?
3: Stone Cold Sober. Like, 2012, my team, the Kings, won for the first time ever. Yeah. I was in the arena 3 hours afterwards crying my eyes out. If you don't cry, like I said.
1: Now, here's the thing. I'm an SEC girl. I'm a Kentucky fan.
3: Yeah.
1: So I have shed tears, and I understand the passion behind the teams. I also understand, like, the family connection, because my dad was a Kentucky fan, so of course we're going to bleed blue, all that stuff. So for me, if a man cries, it's not an ick.
3: But
1: if you're crying at every regular season game, we need to get you into therapy. If it's a championship, we're going to let it slide.
3: I agree with that.
1: A World Cup, the Olympics, something that happens every 4 years, we'll give you a pass.
3: Wait, even group stage? Even group stage, like right now? I don't know if I give a pass on that. That's a little bit aggressive.
1: All right, we can both agree, though.
3: If you're Cape Verde tying Spain, you can cry.
1: Then you can cry. Okay. But if it's an exhibition game, we have issues, sir.
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1: Did you know that almost half the vegetables and more than three quarters of the fruit that we eat in this country come from just one state? California. Yeah, it's true. And according to a new report by the Environmental Working Group, a health advocacy organization, a lot of this produce is tainted with PFAS, which are sometimes referred to as forever chemicals. Why? Well, the EPA says pesticides keep America's food supply safe, abundant, and affordable.
5: And of course, these chemicals are used in every state, not just California. Now, if you are worried, though, about how much you're consuming, the best thing to do is to buy organic produce, if and when you can. Organic or not, you should rinse all fruits and vegetables under running water. Don't use any soap. And as one epidemiologist told us, use a brush on sturdier items like carrots, potatoes, and cucumbers. I'm Dr. Sanjay Gupta, helping you live a better life.

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1: Here's an idea. 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
2: We are swimming in tickets. I got a pair of tickets to Alex Warren. I also got a pair of tickets to Shakira and Olivia Dean and Ed Sheeran and Teddy Swims. 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
0: 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It's the Kristen Show with Kristen and Ethan. For the record, if you would have asked me that question, I would have said no comment. Now, did you guys pay for it yourself, or did you have help from the rents?
1: It was a mixture, yeah. So we had help. So,
0: same. I mean, my dad gave us a little bit, but yeah, the majority of it we paid for. And the reason why I ask, even though I knew you answered that, I put you on the spot, you answered it well. Almost 70% of Gen Z adults believe modern weddings feel more like productions than personal celebrations, and they're over it.
1: Oh, yeah.
0: They prefer smaller, more intimate celebrations over these large traditional weddings, and they just favor personalized details, budget-conscious elements, which is smart.
1: Gen Z's got a good head on their shoulders, I feel like.
0: They kind of do, and it's a little bit on the irksome side. Yeah. I'm like, you guys aren't drinking as much, you're taking care of your skin, not blowing all your money on weddings.
1: But they're not coagulating.
0: What is
1: coagulating? They're not banging.
0: Sir, do you mean they're not copulating?
1: Is that the word?
0: That's the word. Coagulating, which is the thickening of a liquid. What did you get on your SATs?
1: What's an SAT?
0: Exactly.

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0: did you cover for your kid? Did you go as far as forging a receipt because these parents did?
1: Let's go.
0: Atlanta's Hit Music Q99.7. It's the Kristen Show with Kristen and Ethan. The only problem is the parents got busted.
1: Oh.
0: Yes.
1: Oh, no.
0: All right. So here's the deal. A high school lacrosse team had to forfeit their state playoff game because of the cigars they took photos of themselves using. All right. So Ipswich High School in Massachusetts, they posted a photo of some players appearing to smoke cigars during graduation celebrations. Well, the superintendent was like, "You're violating tobacco rules." So he suspended six players, and the parents were claiming, "The cigars were fake. The cigars were fake. They were made from tea leaves, not tobacco leaves." And they even provided a supermarket receipt as evidence.
1: Wait, they forged all the way to that?
0: School officials discovered the receipt's time stamp was smudged. And the principal actually went to the store and obtained a reprint of the receipt revealing the tea cigars. No, they actually purchased tea cigars, was purchased 20 minutes after the family was notified of the violation.
1: They're doing too much.
0: So it escalated when police were summoned after two dads got in a heated confrontation with school administrators. So I'm wondering, Kristen Show listeners, how did you cover for your kids? Obviously, these parents, well, they didn't do a very good job of covering for their kids because it didn't work. But 404-448-0997.
1: You know, this actually happened at my high school.
0: It did. What happened?
1: Well, these kids weren't allowed to walk because everybody takes a photo of doing the cigars, but it has to be after you're officially graduated. And some kids on the hockey team did it the night before.
0: And they had
1: pictures were posted on Facebook.
0: They had a no tobacco tolerance.
1: Mm-hmm. And they were not allowed to walk. I don't know the ending story. I was told that they were not going to get their degree, but I feel like you can't not get the degree. So I should reach out to them and ask if they got their degree.
0: I'm sure they got their degree. They just wouldn't let them experience graduation. Oh, that sucks.
1: Yeah, dude.
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25: 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And there's perhaps no movement more fundamental than walking. It reinforces the alignment, stability, and coordinated muscle activation that supports how your body moves, whether you're doing strenuous exercise or simply going about your daily life. This is according to Dana Santis, a strength and conditioning specialist. Even though you walk every day, Dana does say you can make small adjustments to immediately improve your walking mechanics. So, keep your rib cage stacked over your pelvis. Avoid leaning over or arching your lower back. Allow your arms to swing naturally in coordination with your legs. Keep your gaze forward, your jaw relaxed, and then just breathe in through your nose and out through your mouth. I'm Dr. Sanjay Gupta, helping you live a better life.
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2: 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Every hour we got your chance. So coming up at 4 o'clock, just after, we're going to get you a keyword. 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Boom. 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

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Should a dad be arrested because he took his two young daughters into the women's restroom? I want you to pick a side, coming up at 4 on The Kristen Show.

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1: Q99.7. Look, I know. I don't want to talk about the Knicks winning the NBA championship, but we got to talk about it because Jalen Brunson, the star of the Knicks, revealed this on The Tonight Show with Jimmy Fallon. This is what he listened to get hyped up for their run into the playoffs all the way to the NBA championship game. Justin Bieber.

0: Whose side are you on? The father who took his two young girls into the bathroom, or the other customer screaming at him because he's a man in the woman's bathroom? Atlanta's Hit Music Q99.7 is the Kristen Show with Kristen and Ethan. So a routine road trip turned into a bit of a mess when a dad takes his two young daughters to the Quick Trip and he's going inside so they can use the bathroom and wash their hands. Girls look to be around the ages of 4 and 8, okay? So he's in there. And the QT manager is a woman, and she's standing there witnessing this interaction. And it's another male customer that comes up and confronts him because there's an elderly woman and a woman who needs to come in and use the restroom. And he is upset at him for being in there with his daughter. Sounded like this.
1: There's a man with his two little girls using the women's bathroom.
2: Sorry, baby.
1: And he's refusing. He's taking his sweet time.
2: I have two girls washing their hands.
1: Let this lady, this woman is a mother. She's a woman. She can bring her daughters in here. She's a manager of the QT.
0: Now it escalates when the dad gets done washing the little girls are crying.
3: Like, I know.
0: It's a hard video to watch. So the dad leaves the restroom. He's walking out. The man is on the phone with 911. He's calling the cops on this guy for being in the woman's room with his two daughters. So my question for Kristen Show listeners, who are you siding with? Was he wrong for taking his daughters into the restroom when there was, and I want to give you the full context,
3: yeah,
0: an elderly woman in a wheelchair and whoever she was with wanting to come in, this guy going off, who's, or are you on the side of the man calling the cops?
3: Can I be honest with you?
0: Uh-huh.
3: I'm very conflicted, but I low-key, like, I think I'd have a problem with it, but I wouldn't say anything with the dad being in there.
0: Really?
3: Well, it's just, I get it's weird taking two little girls. I hate the thought of two little girls in the guy's bathroom because I've had that situation where I see like little girls in there. I'm like, this is weird.
0: Mm-hmm.
3: But like, I can totally understand if you're a woman and you're like, there's a dude in here. I don't know. As a woman, how do you feel?
0: You wait.
3: You're going to wait. But what if you got to go?
0: Well, then he's in there with his two daughters.
3: Yeah.
0: There's not urinals in a women's restroom. You're going to go into a stall anyway.
3: That's right. Okay.
0: So for me, I think it's going to be obvious which way I'm leaning here. And I try not to be biased when I told you the story, but it's a little hard. Dude, I'm so team dad here. I mean, here's a dad just trying to do his best on a road trip.
3: Yeah.
0: His daughters have to go pee. He has to wash their hands. For this dude to go off on him like that, and to go off on their dad, and the girls are crying, and he still doesn't tone it down, this dude is a word that I can't say on the radio. So yeah, I'm team dad.
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14: For the 9th year in a row, Finland has been named the happiest country in the world. That's according to the World Happiness Report put out every year by the Wellbeing Research Center at the University of Oxford in the UK. Two other Nordic nations, Iceland and Denmark, came in at numbers 2 and 3. Now, having spent quite a bit of time in these countries over my 2.5 decades as a journalist, I can tell you that this is not at all that surprising. There's an entirely different way of thinking in these countries. We before me, you might say. In other words, the mentality is less adversarial and much more we're all in this together. One other interesting thing that came up was that no matter where someone lived, the more time they spent on social media, the less happy.

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0: if you're a shopping addict, there might be a cure out there for you. 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It's the Kristen Show with Kristen and Ethan. 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There is obviously that dopamine hit. Like, especially if you're online and you're searching for something and you find it and you click, bye.
1: Is it obvious? Because I'm the opposite. I get, like, anxiety. I have to go to the bathroom.
0: What?
1: When I'm shopping, every time.
0: So when you're out physically shopping.
1: Yeah.
0: I'm like...
1: Online, too.
0: When you're online at home shopping, you have
1: pressure. What if I get the wrong size?
0: Okay, well, then this story is not for you. But for those that are shopping addicts and you get that big dopamine rush when you know you complete your purchase. So in South Korea, they have an app with fake stores. So you browse, right? You browse, you look through, you compare prices, you add stuff to a cart, you enter your shipping address, you arrange payment, you even do... But you never buy anything. Nothing ever comes to you. You actually are not buying it. You're just going through the motions of buying it. So you get that dopamine hit.
1: Oh, they're literally just straight up trying to go right into the veins.
0: It helps you scratch that itch.
1: You're lying. wait. Does it cost something to use this app?
0: It's just to help shopping addicts. So yeah, is it a waste of time? Yes.
1: Yeah.
0: But you're actually not wasting money.

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1: Hi, it's Gracie Abrams with my new song, Hit the Wall. It's Your Music Plus.
0: Gracie Abrams on how the sound and storytelling on her new album differs from her earlier work.
1: I think the sound and the storytelling on this album, as opposed to previous albums, it differs just in that it's a, you know, reflection of this time in my life, which I have never lived before now, you know. I think feels to me like an evolution, but not like an aggressive, you know, left turn. I feel like the process of making this album was a very connected one for me and for my collaborators. So I think that there's maybe a degree of patience to this record that I don't necessarily feel I hear in the same way in my previous ones.

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1: Let's go.
0: Of course, it's not the United States. 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It's the Kristen Show with Kristen and Ethan. We're 99 minutes commercial free. The British Prime Minister has announced a social media ban for children under 16, set to take effect next spring. So this includes TikTok, Instagram, Snapchat, gaming, and live streaming services.
2: I knew the other stuff. I didn't know gaming. Now I kind of have a problem with it.
0: Yeah, the government says the move aims to improve children's safety online because there's a lot of predators in gaming community. It's very apparent that social media is bad for kids. Like, it has a negative impact on kids. There is definitely social media addiction. There's mental health effects. Mm-hmm. There's disrupted sleep. It's a mess. I mean, I am an old woman. And I have a social media addiction, and I know it affects me and my sleep. So I can only imagine the brain of a child and how it's going to affect that. I seriously doubt, Ethan, that the United States will ever pass anything like this.
2: No. Are you kidding me? They just keep shoveling money.
0: But however, the UK, I feel like when you're looking at countries that are comparable, like if the UK can do it, certainly the US can do it, right?
2: Well, no, because I know that like Europe and the UK, they've actually like sued these companies before. They've sued our big companies, but we don't ever do that.
0: Everybody's so happy in the United States, though.
2: Yeah, but not the big dogs. Not Meta? Not Meta? Whatever it's called.
0: Meta.
2: No, it's annoying. I can't speak. It's annoying, though, because in the UK, like, they literally get sued and they have to pay billions of dollars. But here, it's...
0: When does your infant son get social media?
2: He's already on it, baby. He's already on it. Let's go. No, it is kind of crazy because it's like he'll be crying and then literally like I just pop the TV on or something and I'm like, oh no.
0: Yeah.
2: My wife gets so mad.
0: Better watch that screen time, sir.

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We're currently 99 minutes commercial free. Coming up at 5 o'clock on The Kristen Show. If your man cries over a sports team, is that a major ick? We've had the Stanley Cup. We've had the NBA Finals. Now it's the World Cup. A lot of dudes out there be crying. Are they giving you the ick? Coming up on The Kristen Show.

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1: Is men crying at sports an ick? 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It's the Kristen Show with Kristen and Ethan. Listen, Canes fans just won the Stanley Cup. There were dudes crying. Knicks fans just won their first championship in 53 years. There was most definitely dudes crying. I have seen a river of tears during these World Cup matches, and we're not even to the championship game yet.
2: Group stage.
1: So my question is, if your man cries at sports, is that an ick?
3: I'm going to flip it around. If you cry and your woman doesn't support you, you got to leave her. Like, this is sports. If she's not crying with me, she's not for me.
1: Because you said your buddy cried himself to sleep in the Knicks one, right?
3: Oh, yeah. Like, blackout drunk, tears streaming down.
1: So was that drunk cry, or would he have done that Stone Cold Sober?
3: Stone Cold Sober. Like, 2012, my team, the Kings, won for the first time ever. Yeah. I was in the arena 3 hours afterwards crying my eyes out. If you don't cry, okay. Like I said.
1: Now, here's the thing. I'm an SEC girl. I'm a Kentucky fan.
3: Yeah.
1: So I have shed tears, and I understand the passion behind the teams. I also understand, like, the family connection, because my dad was a Kentucky fan, so of course we're going to bleed blue, all that stuff. So for me, if a man cries, it's not an ick.
3: But
1: if you're crying at every regular season game, we need to get you into therapy. If it's a championship, we're going to let it slide.
3: I agree with that.
1: A World Cup, the Olympics, something that happens every 4 years, we'll give you a pass.
3: Wait, even group stage?
1: Even
3: group stage, like right now? I don't know if I can give a pass on that. That's a little bit aggressive.
1: All right, we can both agree, though.
3: If you're Cape Verde tying Spain, you can cry.
1: Then you can cry.
3: Okay.
1: But if it's an exhibition game, we have issues, sir.

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1: Here's an idea. Don't.
2: 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We got a pair of tickets for you, but you got to text that keyword in.

0: feral over the hockey guys because we have another hockey romance coming.
1: We got them, boys. Finally, I get to live this out as a hockey guy. It's finally happening.
0: Well, congratulations. Atlanta's hit music, Q99.7, is the Kristen Show with Chris and Ethan. So Netflix is going to adapt Hannah Grace's best-selling novel, Icebreaker, into a streaming series.
1: I like that name, too, Icebreaker.
0: Icebreaker. Of course you would. a lot of these started as hockey romance books, and now they're getting turned into series. We had Heated Rivalry, we had Off Campus, and now we have Icebreaker. Mm-hmm. What is it with the ladies and the hockey dudes now?
1: I really don't know where, like, we've been here. Like, I've been around.
0: Yeah.
1: Nobody was clamoring for me to be on screen. Now, all of a sudden, dudes with abs and long hair and missing teeth. It's all beautiful. Right.
0: So here's my plan, Ethan. Hockey's getting a lot of love, but there's somebody who has been left out.
1: Yeah, I hate you for this.
0: So I am going to do a bowling romance, okay?
1: Just like,
0: I'm going to write a bowling romance, and I'm going to see if I can make bowling romance a thing.
1: Is there going to be a play on balls with that? Or?
0: I have the first chapter ready to roll.
1: I hate you.
0: Coming up in the minute.

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1: 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Just saying.
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Coming up in 5 minutes on The Kristen Show, I have taken it upon myself to write a bowling romance story. It's called Spare You My Heart. And I will read you the first chapter coming up in 5 minutes on The Kristen Show.

0: Rocky Romance has taken the world by storm.
1: Heck yeah.
0: But I feel like it's Bowling's time to shine. Atlanta's Hit Music Q99.7 is the Kristen Show with Kristen and Ethan. Another Hockey Romance series is hitting Netflix this time. It's called Icebreaker. We had Heated Rivalry. We had Off Campus. And I was like, you know what? We don't hear a lot about bowling romance. So I took it upon myself to write a bowling romance story, Ethan.
1: That's what you do at home, huh?
0: It is. My husband's not happy about it because I put my attention on this and on him. So I wrote a hockey romance. Bailey's going to be our female lead. Chase is going to be our male lead. Cue the music, sir. Our bowling romance story is titled, Spare Me Your Heart. This is chapter one. Bailey Spencer hated Chase Henderson on sight, which was unfortunate because he was currently standing in the middle of lane 7, looking like a 6'3" advertisement for poor decision making. The automatic pin setter crashed behind him, pin scattered. The scent of lane oil and masculine arrogance filled the air.
1: What?
0: You're standing on my approach, Bailey said. Chase looked down, then backed up slowly, as if he needed extra time to appreciate her. A grin tugged at the corner of his mouth. And you're standing in my way. Bailey's pulse betrayed her with an inconvenient flutter.
1: Ooh.
0: She blamed the nacho cheese machine. Definitely not the man. The former professional bowling champion bent to retrieve his ball. The muscles in his forearm flexed beneath his rolled sleeves. Bailey swallowed.
1: Okay.
0: The ball weighed 16 pounds. The fact that he handled it with one hand felt unnecessarily seductive. Can I help you? She asked. I hope so. His voice rolled through her like distant thunder. I heard this alley is hosting the regional Thunder Bowl. It is. And I heard the owner is coming. I am. His eyes darkened. You? Something about the challenge in his voice ignited a fire deep inside her. That's chapter one!
1: Yeah, why were you looking at me in the eyes when he said that?
0: Chapter two tomorrow at this time on The Kristen Show.
1: I'm dying.
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9: 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Well, first, let's talk about actual magnesium. 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And most people get enough of it simply from the foods they eat. 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I'm Dr. Sanjay Gupta, helping you live a better life.
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0: 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It's the Kristen Show with Kristen and Ethan. For the record, if you would have asked me that question, I would have said no comment. Now, did you guys pay for it yourself, or did you have help from the rents?
2: It was a mixture, yeah. So we had help. So,
0: same. I mean, my dad gave us a little bit, but yeah, the majority of it we paid for. And the reason why I ask, even though I knew you answered that, I put you on the spot, you answered it well. Almost 70% of Gen Z adults believe modern weddings feel more like productions than personal celebrations, and they're over it.
2: Oh, yeah.
0: They prefer smaller, more intimate celebrations over these large traditional weddings, and they just favor personalized details, budget-conscious elements, which is smart.
2: Gen Z's got a good head on their shoulders, I feel like.
0: They kind of do, and it's a little bit on the irksome side. Yeah. I'm like, you guys aren't drinking as much, you're taking care of your skin, not blowing all your money on weddings.
2: But they're not coagulating.
0: What is
2: They're not banging.
0: Sir, do you mean they're not copulating?
1: Is that the word?
0: That's the word. Coagulating, which is the thickening of a liquid.

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1: Can't decide which concert to buy tickets for?
0: Here's an idea. Don't.
2: We have five concerts from you to pick from. You might pick to go see Alex Warren, or you might pick to go see Shakira. How about Olivia Dean or Ed Sheeran or Teddy Swims? I'll tell you this much. You're not going to pick anything unless you text the keyword SHAPE, S-H-A-P-E, to 404-448-0997. The keyword is SHAPE to 404-448-0997. And

0: celebrities have wedding registries?
1: That's kind of tacky if you're a celebrity, right?
0: I would think so, because you're already loaded. You pretty much have everything you need. Oh, yeah, by the way, Tom Holland confirmed he and Zendaya are married. Atlanta's Hit Music Q99.7. It's the Kristen Show with Kristen and Ethan. I was going to say we've never met them, but I actually have met Zendaya. I interviewed her. Oh. She is friggin' amazing. Yeah. She is lovely. Will we ever meet them as a couple? No. Will we ever be invited over for dinner? No. But we're still really happy for them.
1: I thought you were about to say, will we buy them something on the registry? I was about to say, hell no.
0: No. But I like, as a... I still wonder. It's one of the fun parts when you get married, like getting the little registry gun and going through the store. Like, would they go through a Macy's and register for a KitchenAid mixer?
1: I don't think it's Macy's, okay?
0: He told Esquire magazine, "So for me, I found my person. She's my best friend, and I'm the happiest I've ever been when I'm with her. But I have never felt so supported and safe ever. Period. Period.

0: did you cover for your kid? Did you go as far as forging a receipt? Because these parents did.
1: Let's go.
0: 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It's the Kristen Show with Kristen and Ethan. The only problem is the parents got busted.
1: Oh.
0: Yes.
1: Oh, no.
0: All right. So here's the deal. A high school lacrosse team had to forfeit their state playoff game because of the cigars they took photos of themselves using. All right. So Ipswich High School in Massachusetts, they posted a photo of some players appearing to smoke cigars during graduation celebrations. Well, the superintendent was like, you're violating tobacco rules. So he suspended six players, and the parents were claiming the cigars were fake. The cigars were fake. They were made from tea leaves, not tobacco leaves. And they even provided a supermarket receipt as evidence.
1: Wait, they forged all the way to that?
0: School officials discovered the receipt's time stamp was smudged, and the principal actually went to the store and obtained a reprint of the receipt revealing the tea cigars. No, they actually purchased tea cigars, was purchased 20 minutes after the family was notified of the violation.
1: They're doing too much.
0: So it escalated when police were summoned after two dads got in a heated confrontation with school administrators.
1: You know, this actually happened at my high school.
0: It did. What happened?
1: Well, these kids weren't allowed to walk because everybody takes a photo of doing the cigars, but it has to be after you're officially graduated. And some kids on the hockey team did it the night before.
0: And they had
1: pictures were posted on Facebook.
0: They had a no tobacco tolerance.
1: Mm-hmm. And they were not allowed to walk. I don't know the ending story. I was told that they were not going to get their degree, but I feel like you can't not get the degree. So I should reach out to them and ask if they got their degree.
0: I'm sure they got their degree. They just wouldn't let them experience graduation. Oh, that sucks.
1: Yeah, dude.
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13: 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And do they really work? Well, first, let's talk about actual magnesium. That's an essential mineral that is needed for more than 300 different processes in the body, according to one dietitian. And most people get enough of it simply from the foods they eat. 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Now, when it comes to the science, we looked into this, and I gotta say, there's not a lot of strong evidence that magnesium supplements will actually help you sleep. 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
10: A better life with Dr. Sanjay Gupta.
11: Slowly but surely, AI is seeping its way into every corner of our lives. One area perhaps I didn't expect is diet advice. A new study out of Turkey found that chatbots are recommending to teen boys and girls that they restrict their daily calories to dangerously low levels and eat a balance of nutrients that are kind of out of whack. Remember, teenagers are growing, one pediatrician told us. If they aren't getting enough nutrition, it can really stunt their growth on a number of levels. And in extreme cases, it can lead to significant health consequences. Large language models, LLMs, they are designed to agree with you. So if you're looking to lose weight, they're going to push you pretty hard in that direction. They also sometimes don't know how to tell the difference between good information and bad information. And you know who does? Your doctor. I'm Dr. Sanjay Gupta, helping you live a better life.
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Going to give you another chance to decide who you want to see in concert. And it could be this girl right here, Olivia Dean.

I had a very I feel old moment today. It's Atlanta's at Music, Q99.7. I'm Laura. They released the trailer for Shrek 5. Shrek and Fiona now have children. Adult children. That's how old we are.

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2: So who's it going to be? 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
4: Primary runoff election day was today. Polls just closed at 7 o'clock. Now, this election will determine our November candidates for Republican governor, Senate, and both parties' lieutenant governor. And downtown Atlanta businesses not seeing the uptick in sales that they expected on the first World Cup match day, which was yesterday. And foot traffic also has been low. Now, we did just kick this thing off, so hopefully it gets better for them. And the James Beard Awards were last night. Unfortunately, no trophies coming back to Atlanta, but two finalists still worth checking out, putting on your restaurant bucket list. Aria in Buckhead, and if you like sushi, Mujo in West Midtown.
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18: 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But you're not, not by a long shot. According to a new report by the Pew Research Center, 10% of U.S. adults are caring for a parent over age 65. 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Beyond the sheer numbers, this report, perhaps unsurprisingly, found a major difference in caregiver well-being between men and women. One psychologist we spoke to suggested thinking 5 years in the future and imagining where you are right now. Will you be glad you took something on or regretful that you didn't? You also need to cut yourself some slack, he said, especially women. Don't try to shoulder all of the burden by yourself. You might need to ask for help before you burn out. You'll be so glad you did. I'm Dr. Sanjay Gupta, helping you live a better life.

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choice of what 2026 concert you want to see. Could it be Olivia Dean, Shakira, Alex Warren, Ed Sheeran, Teddy Swims? Take some time to think about it. Next chance to win coming up after 10 a.m. tomorrow morning. We're doing every hour, 10 a.m. to 7.